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0: You got your phone out? Because this is the time right now. Every hour on the 40s, you're back to class arena pass. It happens next. Kiss 107.1 going to send you out to Columbus for Olivia Rodrigo and Samba. And oh yeah, right here in Cincinnati for Mr. 305. 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

0: ASAP Rock 3 coming out. A lot of premiere clips happening. 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
1: Oh my God, my heart is racing.
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You sing it yourself. 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

It is Kiss 107.1, and you know when life is just going so good? Everything's working out for you, right? It's like hitting every green light. You look around your shoulder more often. You're like, something bad's going to happen, right? It has to even out. That's what this song is all about when it comes to relationships. From Teddy Swims, Mr. Know-It-All on Kiss.

0: 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And let's get it to you right now. Somber, Olivia Rodrigo, and oh yeah, Pitbull tickets. 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
17: 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The Big 3 playoffs are coming to Dallas, Texas. The 4 best teams in the Big 3 battle it out for a spot in the championship. 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

the way she writes songs, it's like she's a professional that has been doing it for 50 years, yet she's only in her mid-20s. Gracie Abrams, she gets us, man. She's getting us in our feels with this one. Hit the Wall on KISS 107.1.

Ari, you know what? I hope she gets the time she needs away from the public eye, because we've just been a pain in her ass, honestly. Kiss 107.1. Like, can we just leave the poor girl alone? I mean, for real.

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You just stay another 10 minutes and then I will get you all the tickets to Olivia Rodrigo. That's sold out. How about Somber? How about Pitbull? How about all three? The Back to Class Arena Pass on KISS 107.1. It's next.

0: You ready to go? To Samba, Olivia Rodrigo, and Pitbull. Come on, man. That is going to be epic. All three tickets could be yours. It's called the Back to Class Arena Pass every hour on the 40. So, oh, look at the time on Kiss 107.1. Let's give it out right now.
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Gonna bounce. Hey, the new hit list that starts at 11. In the meantime, let's play a new one from Benson Boone, who, yes, you'll be catching this one live. Seeing him backflip here in this one, the time of my life in Vegas, having the time of your life at a Rye Heart Radio Music Festival. 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
2: The new hit list. What's good, friends? 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I mean, I'm still coughing, still got a runny nose, but I feel a little better. My voice is back, so let's kick it, discover some new music. Kicking it off with Olivia Rodrigo, Stupid Song.

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1: That's right. Playing you all the new music you need to know. Get familiar with that girl, Bella Kay. She's so dope. I love it. 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I love it on the new hit list. I'm Angelina. And oh, yeah, if you ain't been hit for this one, we're going to dance with Slater.

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2: Okay, we've been kind of talking about the rumors, but I think it's official now. Ariana, Spin the Block Grande, Evangelina on the new hit list. Did you see her recent photo dump on Instagram? Posting pictures with her boo and ex Ricky. I'm here for it. I think he's so cute. I'm here for this one.
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1: My Body Isn't Ready from Somber. 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The soundtrack is always fire, too. I'm Angelina, the new hit list with Grace.

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1: Pedal from R. We still got that album in heavy rotation. 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
2: Beaches, Edge of the Earth on the new hit list. I'm Angelina. Appreciate you hanging out, discovering new music. Hit us up on socials, at Angelina on air, at new hit list. It's been so real. Leaving you with Ariana Grande. Hate That I Made You Love Me.

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sake. And give a fuck what your wife is saying. Wanna know what it's like? Baby, show me what it's like. I don't really got no tights. I do

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16: You stepped out for your morning jog, except it's not your usual morning jog. you started listening to an epic sci-fi book on Audible. 30 chapters later, you've accidentally run a half marathon. You lost track of how far you've run, somewhere just past the city limits. You can't stop. You have to find out what happens next. Then it's over. The universe seems bigger. You feel different. You feel like you have no idea where you are. Audible. Stories that speak to you.
9: 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The action starts with the legendary Big 3 Celebrity Game. Then the Chicago Triplets, led by Montrezl Harrell and Coach Dr. J, take on Coach Gary Payton and the Boston Ball Hawks.

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3: We're finally getting a little break from the rainfall, but it's not going to last long. We'll see additional rounds of showers and thunderstorms coming in later this afternoon and this evening, and then the sky just opens up again tonight. Rounds of rain likely through a good chunk of our Friday forecast. Friday will be a 9 first warning weather alert day due to the risk of flooding yet again here across the tri-state. Highs will be in the mid-80s the next few days. That's the forecast. I'm 9 first warning meteorologist Jennifer Ketchmark.
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17: We're finally getting a little break from the rainfall, but it's not going to last long. We'll see additional rounds of showers and thunderstorms coming in later this afternoon and this evening, and then the sky just opens up again tonight. Rounds of rain likely through a good chunk of our Friday forecast. Friday will be a 9 first warning weather alert day due to the risk of flooding yet again here across the tri-state. Highs will be in the mid-80s the next few days. That's the forecast. I'm 9 first warning meteorologist Jennifer Ketchmark.
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0: But somebody asked if I was your girlfriend. I don't know why they would ever think that.
1: They found out about us, did they?
0: Well, I think they were just confused because I'm on Fred Show TikTok, so all you see is your face moving when I talk.
1: Oh. 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
1: 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The Fred Show is on. Hi, Kaylin.
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1: Showbiz Shelley has money in the showdown. The Throwback Throwdown is coming up. Waiting by the phones on the way. Trips to Vegas, our iHeartRadio Music Festival. Lots of stuff. It's a very busy Thursday Fred Show. It starts right now. Good morning. Thanks for having us on the radio.

0: 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It's the Fred Show.
1: Hey, Sean.
2: Hello.
1: Hi, Sean. Good morning. Welcome to the show. This is Waiting by the Phone, of course. We're trying to figure out if you've been ghosted by someone named Gabrielle. But what I need to know is how you met, about any dates that you've been on, and then where things stand now.
2: Well, we met at a bar, and we started talking, and it turns out we're both, like, big superhero nerds.
1: Specifically, what are you guys into?
2: Well, we're both into Marvel, mostly, you know, like the MCU.
1: Okay.
2: So it's like, you know, Spider-Man, Avengers, all that kind of stuff. And it just felt like an instant connection. Like we were into it. You know, everything was going really well. I got her number. We went on a date. Like, and then after the date, I tried to reach out to her and I couldn't get a hold of her.
1: I see. So you guys are chatting up at the bars. So there's a little bit of chemistry. I mean, it was obviously a vibe. And then you start talking about comic book character stuff, whatever. And you guys both love that, which I don't know how common that is. Maybe it's common. But in your case, it was cool because you had something that you connected over. You get her number. You go out. This is all good. You leave the date like most people on this thing do. And it's like, hey, I'm going to call her again. We're going to go out again. I think this is going someplace, except you have been ghosted. She has not responded to you at all. And you want to know why?
2: Yes.
1: Okay, perfect. So I'm going to play a song. We'll come back, Sean. We'll call Gabrielle. We'll see if we can get her on the phone. We're going to ask these questions on your behalf. At some point, you're welcome to jump in. And the hope is that we can get you guys going on a second date and pay for it, okay?
2: All right. Thanks, guys.
1: Let's see what happens next. Part two of Waiting by the Phone after this song on

0: Good morning. It's the Fred Show, part two of Waiting by the Phone. Hey, Sean.
1: Yes.
0: All right, let's call Gabrielle. You guys met at a bar. You bonded over your shared love of Marvel Comics, the MCU, and you got her number. You asked her out. You went on a date. This is all good. Everything went well, in your opinion. You've reached out to her since that date, and you have not gotten a response at all. You feel like you're being ghosted, and you want to know why.
1: Yeah, that's correct.
0: All right, let's call Gabrielle right now. Good luck, Sean.
1: All right, thank you.
2: Hello?
0: Hi, is this Gabrielle?
2: Yes.
0: Gabrielle, good morning. My name is Fred, and I'm calling from the Fred Show, the morning radio show. And I have to tell you that we are on the radio right now, and I would need your permission to continue with the call. You can hang up at any time.
2: Yeah, that's fine.
0: Okay, perfect. Well, thank you very much. I know it's strange to get a call from the radio like this and to be on the spot, but I'll get right to it. We're calling on behalf of a guy named Sean, who says he met you at a bar, and you guys... You chatted it up about Marvel and went on a date. Do you remember this guy?
2: Yep, I sure do.
0: You do? Okay, so we just chatted with him, and he kind of told us what I just said, that you met and you talked in person, and then he got your number, and he says that you went on a date, and he says he's reached out for a second date, and you haven't responded, and he doesn't seem to understand why, but it sounds like you've got a different version of events. So how do you describe what happened?
2: Well, did he tell you guys what he did?
3: Mm-mm, girl.
0: No, he told us what I said. He said you guys chatted in person about Marvel, and then he got your number and asked you out. You went on a date. That's all I know.
2: Oh, boy. Okay. So, so we met at a bar, and all was well. We got on the topic of the new Spider-Man movie, and, you know, we both found out that we were MCU fans and that we wanted to see the movie. So we decided to go. We grabbed some drinks beforehand. He was a gentleman. He paid. And then he was like, oh, I have to use the restroom. So he comes out of the bathroom in a full Spider-Man costume, head to toe, everything covered.
4: What? Like the tight little thing?
5: Oh, no.
2: Like the actual suit. So I was in shock. And so I did what you did. I was laughing a little bit because I was in shock and, like, you know, thinking he was joking, but he wasn't. And he was moving like Spider-Man. He was shooting invisible webs the whole walk over. Yes.
0: Well, I mean, he's Spider-Man, right. Gabrielle. I mean, obviously, how is he supposed to get around?
2: Not like that. And everyone was looking, and I'm looking at him, waiting for him to end the bit, but he never did.
4: Oh, no.
2: So,
0: wow.
2: I know it's a very hard movie to get tickets to, and I just got another drink, and I tried to rush back into the dark theater. And so after the movie, he was turned away doing more tricks, and I was like, absolutely not. So I ran the other direction, and, I mean, the movie was great, so no regrets with that. But, like, the whole thing was so embarrassing.
0: Yeah, I mean, I guess if you were being funny about it, okay, but to commit to the bit, and, like, you know, he turned into Spider-Man, rather, and like, he wouldn't communicate with you normally, like he was just shooting webs, fake webs at you the whole time. I mean, that's a little bit strange. I could see if the guy was kind of a jokester, and he comes out in that thing, but, and, like, you're part of the joke, but it sounds like you were supposed to fully embody the fact that he had become Spider-Man.
2: Right, like, the only thing he didn't do was climb the light poles.
3: Oh. Girl, well, that was next.
0: That's as far as I'm concerned, that's a missed opportunity. But let me bring Sean in. I forgot to mention that Spider-Man Sean is here. Spider-Man Sean, you failed to mention that you had a full-on costume with you that you decided to wear and then become the character on the date. You didn't mention any of that.
1: Well, yeah, but, you know, honestly, I don't think it's that strange. Like, tons of people get dressed up for big premieres.
4: Yeah,
1: like, it happens all the time.
4: My 4-year-old godson did. I'm sorry, John.
0: I don't even know that it's weird that you got so into it that you dressed up. I mean, that's a little bit strange, but I think it's the fact that you like, weren't, she wasn't in on it. It was like she went on a date with a character, you know?
4: Yeah, I mean, Peter Parker.
2: Yeah, exactly. I wanted to go on a date with him.
0: Right. That's what I mean. Like, it would have been one thing if she were in on it, but she wasn't in on it.
1: Yeah, I thought it'd be a fun surprise.
0: Well, it was a surprise.
2: It was.
0: Now, do you always do this? Do you ever go to a movie in plain clothes, or do we always dress up like the characters in the film?
1: No, just like for certain movies that I really like. Like, I love Spider-Man.
0: I see. And since, you know, hence the man has an entire Spider-Man costume complete with the tights. I mean, was that impressive at all? Did you see anything you liked, Gabrielle?
2: Honestly, I really couldn't see much of anything.
0: Oh, I see. Well, he was shooting webs out, so...
4: not a second date, and also...
6: Damn. Bodied.
0: I was trying to move past that on his, you know, on his behalf. But look, Gabrielle, you liked him up until this point. You know, this was a surprise that you weren't a big fan of. I guess you were kind of embarrassed by it. But would you give him another shot? I mean, you like talking to him, obviously. You have this in common. He went a little overboard. The guy is, he's a fun guy.
2: You know, just not what I'm looking for. Like, a babysitter for my sister's son, but, like, that's it. But, like, no second date.
0: So he takes the fandom too far. Like, there's a line, and he crossed it.
2: Very much so.
0: Here's the thing, Sean. Here's the good news. Well, the bad news is Gabrielle doesn't want to go out with you again. The good news is I feel like there's somebody out there that would do this with you.
3: Yeah.
0: Like, there's a woman out there that's as into this as you are and thinks that the costume thing is cool.
1: Yeah, no, I'm sure there are. I mean, I think it's her loss. You know, I have this awesome costume. We could have fun with it, but, you know, she's not a real fan of the MCU.
0: We could have had fun with it. You know, we could have... Gabrielle, you missed an opportunity to get with Spider-Man himself, which you could have had that, and you squandered it.
2: Oh, darn.
0: I can tell you're broken up about it. All right, so the man transformed into Spider-Man on the date, and he's not getting a second date. I kind of think there's a website or a Craigslist or a Reddit. Or I'm serious. There's got to be a Facebook group or something where you can find like-minded people who will also dress up.
4: Match your freak.
0: Yeah, exactly. You know? Don't feel bad about this, Sean. There's somebody out there for you that will also dress in full character for the movie. Okay?
1: Yeah, I mean, I don't feel that bad about it.
0: Good. I'm glad. So Gabrielle's not interested. Sean doesn't feel bad. It's not going to work out, guys. Thank you for your time. I wish you both the best of luck.
2: Thank you.
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2: Starting off with Nick Reiner, he's been indicted on charges alleging he murdered his parents, director Rob Reiner, and his wife Michelle, by means of lying in wait, prosecutors announced yesterday. And if you don't know what that means, in criminal law, lying in wait is hiding and waiting for someone to launch a surprise attack. Nick, who is just 32, pleaded not guilty to the indictment, and of course will remain held on no bond behind bars. Is next scheduled to appear in court for a pretrial hearing in September. By the way, if you know the late Rob Reiner's name, but you can't place it, he directed so many amazing movies. Spinal Tap, this is Spinal Tap, The Princess Bride, When Harry Met Sally, Misery with Kathy Bates, which is iconic, A Few Good Men, just to name a few, and then one of my favorite of all time, Stand By Me. So really amazing career, and it's such a shame what happened to them. So I'll keep you updated. Moving on to Shaboozy. Did you guys see him with that couple getting married?
3: Oh, yes. I watched that this morning.
2: Hysterical. So he accidentally crashed a California wedding in the best way possible just before the bride and groom were about to say I do at a riverside ceremony near Mammoth Lakes. About 36 people floated by on inner tubes. So it's like a river and you can float. And Shaboozy was one of them. He's kind of hard to miss. He's a very tall man. The wedding planner paused the whole ceremony, asked if they could grab a photo, and he said, yes, but I'm not getting off this float. So it's the couple getting married and then Shaboozy cheesing in an inner tube in the water behind them, which is hysterical. I feel like I'd be so in my own head. Like, shout out to that wedding planner who was like also clocking the wedding. She's like, no, pause, and then Shaboozy, okay, photo, and then back to the ceremony. So it's a really funny photo if you have not seen it. And there's, you know, the video is obviously in the photo is going viral, which is hysterical. Jason, the Chicks are celebrating the 20th anniversary of their landmark album that changed everything, Taking the Long Way, with a special reissue and a tour. And they're going to do the album from start to finish.
4: Yes, that's what we need.
2: We need it because more of this, because back in that day, you had to buy the whole CD and you didn't have a lot of music options that you could flip around. So I knew like the entire album of most artists because that was like, I didn't want to change it, you know, so we would do
3: and
2: the
3: I would
2: whole
3: get
2: thing.
3: Mad because they would put the weak songs in between the hit songs. Yeah. Right. It's like, now, like, bro, I don't want to hear this.
2: Later.
5: You
2: didn't
5: change it. You had to skip around.
2: Or you could buy a single. Remember those that had one song, which is hysterical. But yeah, so they're going on tour and I'm sure Karen, our engineer, will be there. We saw her last time, but I'm very excited.
5: You better hope that Hart isn't playing the same night.
4: Oh, what would
2: she
4: do?
2: Is she a Hart girl?
5: I
2: didn't know
5: Karen the engineer? Oh, if it's Hart, if it's
2: Stevie Nicks. I knew Stevie Nicks.
5: Well, Stevie Nicks, I mean, I'm with her. I stand aligned with her on Stevie Nicks.
2: Yeah.
5: I'm trying to think who else she would go see. Karen the engineer, what else would she go see? I mean, the Eagles? I feel like she'd go see the Eagles.
4: Oh, yeah. For sure.
5: But I don't know if you can see the Eagles anymore.
4: Steely
5: Are they all
4: Dan,
5: still
4: maybe?
5: Around?
4: I don't know.
2: I don't know. I got to text her now.
4: I just said that. I don't know.
2: Isn't that shipping off to Boston? Or no, that's a completely different thing. I don't know. Anyways, they're going
4: to
2: play the whole album. They're going
4: to
2: do the whole album. And
5: you should go see her too. Why not?
2: They're also releasing unreleased songs, Jason. So we'll get Thin Line, Live Wire, demo versions of Not Ready to Make Nice. I know. It's last time we saw them, Jason looked at me because they had like this video of all these things they cared about, and Jason goes, I'm ready to storm something. I'm like, okay, we're not going to do that.
4: Fired up.
2: We're going to just stay here in the seat and enjoy the Chicks. He meant for a good change, but I was like, I don't feel like storming anything. It's too hot. Anyways, if you want to see our little faces throughout the show, you can always do that on Twitch or YouTube. Fred Show Radio is how you find us.
5: All right, let me see. What do we have on the program today? Throwback Throwdown, Waiting by the Phone. We got Money with Showbiz Shelley coming up, and a whole bunch more. Good morning.

0: show. What's in bloom right now? Is something in bloom? Are things blooming?
1: Everything.
0: Things, everything's blooming? Okay, because I don't know.
1: So
0: I feel
1: my
0: like
1: sinuses.
0: Okay, so then it's either that, it's something's blooming, or I eat bag lettuce. I'm not sure, but it's the wrong end.
2: Oh,
0: what? Oh, boy. Well, no, it's my in bloom. Like, I'm talking about my throat, my nose, my sinus. Oh,
3: I thought you meant the other end.
0: Well, the bag lettuce is the butt end.
1: Yeah.
0: And the sinuses are the other end. So my issue is the other end. I don't have sinuses on the butt end.
1: I hope not.
4: Are your bowels okay?
0: Yeah, no, my bowels are fine. Okay. I'm talking about bag lettuce is butt, and I said it was the other end.
1: Got it.
0: Which means it's my face, not my butt.
1: Okay.
0: Did no one got that?
4: I thought you were saying something was coming out, like you're throwing up, not sinuses.
1: Yeah.
0: Well, no, I'm just saying. Anyway.
4: It's bad right now.
0: Thank you. That's all I wanted to know. I just didn't know, did I have the cyclospora of the nose, or is it something else? Kiki revealed to us all that she is turned on by something that Big Tim does now that she didn't... Are you thinking about it right now?
4: Do we need a little music?
0: Do you want me to get something going for you? But it's this, you come home and this man is doing something and it excited you in a way that you didn't realize.
5: Well, yeah, no, we were together in a car going to get a generator because we had no power. And that was fun getting to know each other.
0: Because of all the storms.
5: Yeah, so we were getting to know each other with no power for a while, and that was wild. Like, you know, no Wi-Fi, no television, no phones. It was crazy.
0: Wow, it was like...
4: So what's your name?
0: It was like... Right. It was like the 80s or 90s.
5: Right. Okay. It was like, your eyes are brown. Oh, my goodness. We took Lux on a walk. It was crazy. But anyway, so then we go to my sister's house to grab a generator. On the way there, his tire on his car just blows out on the E-way.
0: Is this where it gets sexy?
5: It got sexy.
0: Okay.
5: Because now I'm like, what are you going to do? Like, what are you going to call AAA? You know what I'm saying? Are you going to call one of my brothers to come help you? Or are you going to get out on this highway and change this tire like a man? And let me tell you, he pulled over. He rolled his sleeves up. He told me to watch his back, which I was like, I can't stop a car if it's coming, but okay. I'll get your back, baby. And I watched his back, and that man changed that tire on the E-way.
4: That is awesome.
5: Yes.
0: Okay.
5: Semis rolling by. People switching lanes.
0: Like, did you really taunt him? Did you taunt him like that? Did you say, like, are you going to call my brothers?
5: No. I sat back and just, which is hard for me. You know, I'm a man and I get out and try to change the tire, or I'm always trying to figure it out or fix it. But I was like, no, just sit here with your dog in your lap. Lux was there and we just looked out the window like, what are we going to do? And then he fixed it. And I was so impressed.
0: Wow.
5: So impressed.
0: Wow. Okay.
5: I know, right?
0: Because if you taunted me, like if we had a flat tire and you're like, are you going to...
5: What you going to do?
0: You going to call AAA? You going to call a mechanic? You going to call your dad? You know, what are you going to do?
5: Right.
0: No, you know, even if I don't know how to do it, I'm on YouTube on the side of the road right now with my sleeves rolled up trying to figure it out, because there's no way I'm calling anybody else.
5: Right.
0: If you're challenging me in this way, you're challenging my masculinity.
5: Yes.
0: All right, so it turned you on that he saved your life.
5: He did. I mean, he is a hero at this point.
0: Yeah.
5: A week or so until it wears off. But I was like, this is pretty cool watching you do man stuff.
0: That was like that time I saved Jason's life on the road.
1: Yeah.
0: Were you turned on?
1: Yes. Also terrified, but yes, also turned on.
0: Which one was more dominant?
4: Someone really annoying was in the car, No one was turned on.
1: Honestly, I could never be turned on.
0: Well, I saved your life, too.
4: Yes, you did.
0: Don't say anything more.
4: I was there. And I wasn't even there. And the way that Jason told the story, I was secondhand turned on. Because I did not expect that.
0: Secondhand turn on.
4: I was like, this guy.
1: Yeah, he saved my life. Yeah.
0: I have the capability of being calm and cool and collected in moments of peril.
1: Yeah, you really are, because I'm not. And you grab that wheel and
0: or maybe
1: sure we
0: it's
1: didn't
0: just
1: die.
0: A lack of value in myself that I'm just like, ugh, this again.
4: I used to brag about that to my mom, who is a psychologist, and she's like, you know, that's not for a good reason, right? I'm like, what? And she's like, it's because you've been in situations that have been wild and you can remain calm because you're used to. I'm like, oh. I was like, thought it was a flex.
0: Oh. Okay.
4: And it may be for you too. I don't know. You're a pilot. Like, I feel like you can't be all.
0: Might be lack of sensitivity to life. Oh. I mean, it could be that too. But anyway, well, Kiki, I'm glad that. Did you reward him?
5: Well, I mean, that man waking up next to me every day is an
0: award. Okay.
5: That man's rewarded every day.
0: All right.
5: But yes, no, it was hot. And so, shout out to men who change tires and go to work.
1: See? I made a whole career out of it.
0: The last 15 years of your life have been just that. Right. It's the Fred Show.

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21: We're finally getting a little break from the rainfall, but it's not going to last long. We'll see additional rounds of showers and thunderstorms coming in later this afternoon and this evening, and then the sky just opens up again tonight. Rounds of rain likely through a good chunk of our Friday forecast. Friday will be a 9 first warning weather alert day due to the risk of flooding yet again here across the tri-state. Highs will be in the mid-80s the next few days. That's the forecast. I'm 9 first warning meteorologist Jennifer Ketchmark.
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0: to the people who are like, my kid's kind of a dumbass.
1: Oh, my God.
0: Wow. No, like, you don't have to say it like that, but you know what I mean. Like, everybody.
1: No, I love this. I love when people call them.
0: Everybody knows.
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0: 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The Fred Show is here. Hi, Kaylin.
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0: Hi, Jason Brown.
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4: Good morning.
0: Showbiz Shelly with money in the showdown next hour. Beat her in 5 questions, and you'll get paid $350. 5-game win streak. Snap that. You win. Throwback. Throwdown. Waiting by the phone. It's all coming up. Don't we have a big announcement this morning, too?
1: We do.
0: Big announcement. Let me look at it. Hold on. I have the envelope here. And unlike some reputable organizations where you rip it open and wait and see when you're supposed to see, I'm reading it right now. Let me see. Mm-hmm. Excited to announce that. Mm-hmm. Mm-hmm. Okay. Mm-hmm.
1: Whoa.
0: Hmm. Hmm. Huh. That is an interesting mix of folks, isn't it?
1: It truly is.
0: That is a unique...
1: One of everything.
0: Unique New York. Unique New York. I'd like to start the show by just saying good morning to Quincy, Illinois. And I'll tell you why in a minute. But boy, do I love Quincy, Illinois.
4: It was so beautiful there.
0: Isn't it? Isn't it? Truly a fantastic place. Most specifically, one of the most beautiful places on the planet it happens to be in Quincy, Illinois, where I think we have a lot of friends. Our show, I don't think you can hear us down there, but if you know anyone in Quincy, you might want to call them this morning and ask them if they're doing well. Check on them on Facebook. The Hy-Vee Fast and Fresh gas station.
1: Ooh.
0: On North 36th Street in Quincy.
1: Beautiful.
0: Is there a better place to buy gas?
4: No. That's the spot.
5: In general.
0: Yeah. For my money... The Hy-Vee Fast and Fresh gas station.
4: Yes.
0: And more importantly, the people who shop there, the people who attend are fantastic humans. And I just want to say hi and send someone down there to stand outside to see if, I guess that's not where you go if you claim your Mega Millions ticket, your Powerball, whatever it was. I guess you don't go into the store. We need to send someone to stand outside the lottery office. But good morning, everybody. So, Kiki, you did the unthinkable yesterday. You did the impossible.
4: Yes.
0: I was just texting with someone in my life who has a similar role who would never, ever go for this. In fact, I might see if he's awake and would talk to him. But you did the absolute impossible yesterday. Tell everybody what you did.
4: Something like that. I just want, this is a reminder to everyone that you have free will. And yesterday I reminded myself after dealing with the tornadoes and everything going on, I said, I have free will. Okay. And yes, I am scheduled to go to the gym. I am scheduled to go do my little workout. However, I want tacos and margaritas.
1: Yes.
4: And so you know what? I said, hey, trainer, what's up, Big Lou? It's me. What you doing? He's like, I'm on my way to the gym. I was like, why don't you meet us down here for some tacos and margs?
0: And it worked?
4: No. But it worked.
0: Oh, it didn't work?
4: I went. He never showed up.
1: Oh, no.
4: Yeah, he said no. He's like, you need to be in the gym. But I was like, listen, we're going through a lot. You know, the storms. Yeah, that's my new thing all week, by the way. Just hope y'all get ready for it. The storms.
1: Wait, we're survivors.
4: You know, for real, Jason. Like, I don't even want to go home because my ceiling is all messed up. It's a mess.
5: What time does the tornado hit today?
4: Because
5: that's what I wake up asking. Yes. Not if there will be one.
4: Yes. So I'm dealing with a lot.
0: I think it's around 4:30.
5: Okay, cool. Okay, got it.
0: I'm surprised we didn't get a calendar invite about it. But yeah, just if you want to attend. I declined, but for some reason it still happens.
5: I want shelter still. But.
0: See, I thought that you managed to convince the man, because I've tried this with my trainer before. I've tried to distract him.
4: Oh, yes.
0: And it's never with food, because my trainer's not like a food. He doesn't talk to me about food. Mm. He probably should.
4: Yeah.
0: But he's not riding me on that. He just makes me work hard when I see him. But it's been like, hey, you know, there's a cool thing going on. It happens to be at the same time when we're supposed to work out. And then he would be like, great, let's do that. But then I'll see you tomorrow at the same time, right?
4: Mm-hmm.
0: Like, there's no getting around it. There's no, you can't fake the funk with this man.
4: Oh, yeah. So I tried everything. So we FaceTimed him, and I had our friend Zach there, because Zach has been thinking about joining the gym. So I'm like, this is a perfect time for you to come meet Zach. Like, Zach is going to be there.
0: Yeah, new client opportunity. Yeah.
4: Right.
0: Yeah.
4: So I'm like, you know.
0: This is about your bank account, bro.
4: Yeah. Right.
5: Business lunch.
4: Invest in yourself, Big Lou.
0: Yeah.
4: Come have a margarita. And he he thought about it. I could tell the wheels were turning. Okay. And he probably had other clients, and so he ghosted us. But he did text us, like, you know, maybe next time. But it won't be a next time. That man is not coming to have drinks with us. However, I was like, look, we got free will. We're survivors. We need to just go get tacos. And I think today, if you feel like that, go do them. Like, if y'all want to go right now, Fred, you have free will.
1: Okay.
0: Where can we get tacos and margaritas right now?
1: I don't know. Find a place.
4: Come on, Jason. We can take the microphones with us.
1: Right, yeah. We've done it before.
0: And I really hope there's no audio saved anywhere of the time that we did that.
4: I think I was
0: doing Ryan Seacrest impressions on the air.
4: Yep.
5: Yeah.
4: Caleb fought the goose.
0: And lost.
5: I have a video of you on the air, and I look at it sometimes. I'm like, I just can't believe us. This is hysterical.
0: I mean, people showed up.
5: They loved it. It wasn't that. That was
0: we do what it takes. Gigi loved it. Your daughter was there crawling around the floor of the bar.
5: Right. Dropping chips everywhere, just like her mom. Yep.
0: Exactly.
5: Yeah.
0: Okay, so the way I read that was that I thought you had managed to do the impossible, which is to convince him not only to work out, but to come and consume with you, but he did not.
4: Yeah, he thought about it. I could tell he thought about it, but he did not come, because,
0: I got it. But, I got it. Okay. A text. Good morning, Fred Show. Please keep my community of Gary, Lake County, and the entire Northwest Indiana region in your thoughts and prayers. It's bad over here with utility services and damage aftermath. So my little putt-putt plane, Air Fred, that I used to get around to these places where they put us, sometimes they forget to tell us, you know, where they put it. I think I've flown over places where we are, and I didn't even know that we were on there. But I was coming back from D.C. yesterday, where I attended Commander's training camp.
4: Ooh.
0: And then I got a bunch of DMs from Bears fans going, oh, you don't go to Bears training camp? I don't get invited.
5: We're not invited, or else we'd be there.
0: Honey. I don't get invited.
5: And I'm inviting myself.
0: Oh, Stanley the mascot's going to be upset with you because you were with Major Tutty yesterday. Stanley's never invited me to a damn thing.
5: How are they looking? How are they smelling?
0: You understand me? Well, first of all, my analysis is I'm feeling good about him. I saw Jaden. I chatted with him. He didn't chat back, but I said some things to him. I said, I gave him a few words of advice. I don't think he was listening. He was playing.
5: Yeah.
0: It was a practice against the Miami Dolphins. Yeah. But it's fine. And then one of our coworkers, I mean, we're walking out of this thing, walking out of this training camp practice mini thing. I don't know, whatever it was. And Bianca, one of our coworkers there, the director of marketing, I believe is her title. Yeah. Stefan Diggs just walks right up to her and gives her a big hug and says, what's up, girl?
4: What?
0: Oh. And then just casually she goes, oh, hey, and then just walks away. And I'm like, would you like to explain that? Stefan Diggs just rolls up on you? Oh, I went to high school with him. And of course, the very first thing I ask her, because I have no chill, did ya? And she said she didn't. But I wanted to hear stories.
1: That's so her cool, so bad.
0: But anyway, the putt-putt plane, I was flying back. It lives in Gary, and none of the stoplights work in Gary. None of the stoplights work. And you should have said, I was telling these guys yesterday, I was flying along, you know where DC is, and you know where Chicago is. And I wound up flying north of Detroit, my little putt-putt plane, all the way around, big old storm to get back here yesterday.
5: I wondered if it was safe to fly. I was nervous.
0: I wish I could like show you what I did, but it was like, here we go. I'm pedaling hard, storm, whoop, go absolutely the other direction.
1: You were up, in Canada, up.
0: I was.
1: Whoa.
0: All the way over Lake Erie, all the way up over Detroit, over Windsor.
1: Whoa.
0: Oh, yeah.
5: Canadian airspace.
0: Complete other direction.
1: You could just go to another country like that?
0: We can fly over it.
1: Yeah?
5: Wow. You don't have to call?
1: I feel like you need, like,
0: permission. I was talking to our friends at the air traffic control facility.
5: So they know what you're up to. There's not, customs for the air.
0: I wasn't going rogue. I wasn't just like, what's this?
4: Did you pay toll?
0: I didn't buzz the castle or something,
5: right,
0: you know?
5: Right. You can fly over anywhere pretty much.
0: I didn't fly airspace. Under the Windsor Bridge. I just flew over the thing. But it's like, I just wish somebody could see a picture of it because you can't do it. But it was like, and then, whoa, we go the other way, all the way up and around. It was like, I literally at one point flew east again. I'm not messing with this. I've seen what it's been doing. Man. I'm not mad. It's putting colors on the screen that I don't know what these. I don't like it.
5: Oh my gosh, Jason had like a video of the Doppler going yesterday.
0: I was locked in on the Doppler yesterday.
5: I was like, bro, it's not going to affect anything.
1: Yeah, I got to know what's going on.
0: I was trying to text our weather expert Jason to see what I should do, but
1: it was bad yesterday.
0: But, you know, I was too busy buzzing things in Detroit to be able to do it, because that's what you guys think I do, apparently. I was doing an air show over the city.
5: Did you wave to my mom?
0: I did. You should have seen the barrel roll I did over the Ford building or whatever.
5: Big Beaver exit?
0: Yes, I flew in a Big Beaver exit. I probably did. I don't know. But anyway, we've covered a lot of topics so far this morning. Kiki trying to bamboozle her trainer didn't work.
4: Just reminding everybody, you have free will.
0: I went to an NFL training camp yesterday, and any other NFL training camps would like to invite me, I'd be happy to attend.
4: Just
0: do you know what else I did? You know what else I did this week? I went to the Cubs game in Washington, D.C. against the Nationals. And I, you know what I said to them? I said, set me up with a first pitch the next time the Cubs play, because the only Cubs first pitch I'm ever going to get is going to be in a different city, because they won't let me do it.
4: Dang.
0: Something to do with a media agreement that we don't have or something.
4: What?
0: I'm a lifelong Cubs fan. I'm wearing a hat right now.
4: Yes, you are.
0: They won't let me do it. They won't let me do it. They won't let me do it. What else did I do? It is. Is it time to give up?
2: It's time to give up and defect, I think.
0: I can't defect.
2: I think you need to.
4: I mean, if they wanted to, they would. And if you don't, you have to show people how to treat you.
2: Let them.
4: So, hello.
5: The grass is always greener.
0: And do you want to know something else while we're at it? While we're just ranting?
4: Yes.
0: The for those of our friends in Chicago, the Crosstown Classic, the Cubs versus the Sox in town starts on Monday, I believe. And our friend who broadcasts the Sox games asked me if I wanted to go in the Sox booth and sit next to him, because the Cubs never asked me.
5: Wow.
0: This blue hat is turning black.
5: I've been telling you.
0: You know I couldn't do it.
5: I got a parking spot for you.
0: Why is everybody else so nice to me?
4: It's time.
5: I know.
0: Everybody else so nice to me.
4: Go where you are celebrating.
0: Commanders are nice to me. Sox are nice to me.
5: Not tolerated.
4: Period.
0: Windsor, Canada's nice to me. It's upsetting.
5: I know.
0: Bruno Mars is nice to me.
4: Yes, he is.
0: All right. Headlines, biggest stories of the day, the Entertainment Report, and blogs all on the way. It's the Fred Show. Good morning.

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1: Fred's Biggest Stories of the Day.
2: Text from Maureen. I'm sure Fred never imagined the most toxic relationship in his life would be with the Cubs.
3: That is so funny.
2: Well, there's a few. There are a few that are more toxic than that, but it's true. Everything I love doesn't love me back. That's absolutely a fact in my life. The things I love don't love me back. It's true.
4: Stop.
2: Love me back. Love me.
4: Choose me. Pick me.
2: Do you remember that time? I told the story the other day, but I've wanted to throw out a first pitch at the Chicago Cubs. I've been lifelong. My great grandmother introduced this to me at birth. Well before I ever knew where I was going to live. And I want to throw out the first pitch at the Cubs game. And they've said no. They've never invited me. I go to the game. Like somebody from Family Matters, but not even the lead cast is throwing out the first pitch. Like a guy that was on the catering squad from Clarissa Explains It All. The key grip is throwing out the... And now from season 6 of The Real World. And not even the one that you knew. Literally, they'll be like, anyone want to do this? Because, there are a lot of games. So it's like, you in the crowd, do you want to do it? And I'm like, yeah. And they're like, no, not you.
4: The hot dog guy.
2: I've been saying this. And then one day I get a call from the legendary Shappy sales executive.
4: Yes.
2: Who's no longer working here. And he says to me, and I won't say who it was, but somebody who was a sponsor of ours and was a huge sponsor of theirs. Said, no, we got this. No problem. We'll just let them know that's what we want. Hour later. No, they said no. They said no.
4: Yeah.
2: They said no to the sponsor. What did I do to these people? And I guess it has something to do with like who gets what radio station they're on. And apparently that radio station said no one else can do it. So instead you got a Steve Urkel impersonator throwing out the first. It's not even him. Somebody else. Very upsetting. Guys, the reason that I want to talk to you about... hey, it's Fred for Quincy, Illinois. Fantastic place with some of the most amazing, thoughtful, beautiful, philanthropic, generous people ever. A single Powerball ticket just so happened to be sold in Quincy for $1.4 billion. It's the 8th largest in U.S. history. Just one ticket. Just one person, a single Powerball ticket sold in Illinois is worth a staggering $1.4 billion, making it the 8th largest jackpot ever won in U.S. history. The lucky winner can choose between the full $1.4 billion paid out over 30 years or a one-time cash payout of $450.5 million before taxes. The jackpot had rolled over for 44 consecutive drawings before finally hitting and now resets to $20 million for Sunday night's drawing. Can you imagine? You're a lottery winner if you win 20 million. Cool. It's 10, you get half, you get 5. Okay. But you just before somebody won a billion. So if you had only been lucky a week before, like someone's going to win $20 million in the Powerball and be like, yeah, but the last guy got a billion. Yeah. I'm sorry, but that's the way that my brain would work.
3: It would make me so mad if I even won $10 in the taxes. Like thinking about winning a billion, but then it's 400 million.
2: Right. Well, yeah. So you can either have the billion over 30 years.
3: They're gonna have to catch me, man.
2: Or you get the 450 and then they take the tax out of that. So you really only get like only probably 200 something million dollars.
3: Oh, see, I don't like that, man. That's messed up.
2: Don't get me going on this rant again.
3: But
2: the winning ticket was sold at a Hy-Vee Fast and Fresh gas station on North 36th Street in Quincy, Illinois. Fantastic place. And some of the best customers ever of any store, ever, in my opinion. The Los Angeles Lakers are being sold to Josh Kushner and Bob Iger, the guy who used to run Disney, for $12.5 billion, which is a record for the most paid ever for a sports franchise. He bought the team from another guy who bought it last year for $10 billion. So just a cool $2.5 billion profit in a year. No big deal. So if only I'd had the initial $10 billion to buy the team for a year and then been like, I think I want something else now. And then I could sell it for a nice $2.5 billion profit in 12 months. That would be, I'll tell you what, I'll just take the $2.5 billion.
4: Right,
2: how about just give me, you take your initial investment back, I take the middle. And I'll be a Lakers fan if you'd like for that. But the rich truly do get richer, don't they?
3: Oh, yes.
4: Yeah.
2: If you got the money to invest like that. Barbie is trending today. It's had a makeover. And according to new research, it's a big improvement. Scientists measured Mattel's Fashionista Barbie dolls and found their proportions are now much closer to those of real women than the original Barbie from decades ago. I guess there's one called Curvy Barbie. which I like it.
4: Yeah.
2: I would enjoy dating curvy Barbie, but like, are the kids going, I want curvy Barbie? But I guess they are. The closest to matching the average woman's body. Now, but we still have an issue with Malibu Ken. Malibu Ken still has abnormal abs. Uh-huh. No wiener at all to speak of. His arms, legs, and chest are more realistic than before, apparently, but researchers say his waist is still unrealistically small, making his overall body shape far less than a real man's. So, okay. They need to do some work on Ken to make him look more like the rest of us. This is for you, Paulina, as a Disney adult. And I don't know if you're one of these people. Perhaps you've signed the petition. But Disney World visitors are angry over the park's new trash cans. Very angry.
4: Why are we angry?
2: These are new solar-powered trash cans that are in the park. The trash cans don't have flat tops. Apparently, people around the park use the flat tops of the trash cans as tables.
0: What?
2: To consume, stuff or rest, or I don't know what it was. And now they have a rounded top. Of course they do, because they don't want you to do that. So they rounded, Disney doesn't care about you. They rounded the top of the thing, so you can't use it as a table anymore. And people are very displeased about this. These solar-powered trash cans also have their own compactors, so the bins can hold more garbage before being emptied. It's not known if Disney actually plans to add any more outdoor seating, but the issue is there aren't enough places for people to sit, so they were using the trash cans, and now they can't. Thoughts on this?
4: I can see that being difficult, you know, when you want to just sit and eat your food. However, I don't think eating over a trash can is clean. It's not very cleanly. So now when I'm throwing my trash out, I have to step over you while you're eating your corn dogs and your whatever. You know what I'm saying? And now, like, we're all sitting at the trash can.
2: Yeah, like, you're standing there eating and then people are throwing things away and, like,
4: excuse me? Like,
2: I don't,
4: no.
2: Actually, I don't like that.
3: No.
4: No, like, let's think of other ways. I honestly eat and walk, not the greatest because I'm already a mess. So, like, imagine how that looks on me. But, like, you got to figure it out at Disney.
2: Mm-hmm. You know? Well, you could just replace whatever you get on your shirt with a $90 t-shirt, so you'll be fine.
4: Oh, it's their plan. It's their business model. Mm-hmm. I mean,
2: good for them. Exactly. That they can get people like you to spend that much money to go. Yeah. Good for you. It's a wonderful place. I can't really afford to go.
4: No, same.
2: And I certainly can't afford to take my family.
4: Yeah, right.
0: $13 billion to get in, and then you can't even have a place to sit to eat your corn dog.
4: I know. Jason's upset again.
0: Eat in a garbage can? Girl.
2: Yeah. But you know what? I'll go. I'll go. When are we going? I'm fine. It's all right. It is what it is. Again, toxic relationships. Sign with me. Don't treat me good. This is for you, Kiki. TikTok has saved someone's life potentially. Before doctors knew anything was wrong, a 5-year-old girl named Noelle, she loves singing and dancing and putting on shows for anybody who would watch, while her little brother Luca kept everyone laughing as the family's fearless class clown. But as Noelle got older, she developed painful mouth ulcers, a viral infection after another. She bruised easily. Turned out that she has a very rare, ultra rare immune disorder that's found in fewer than 500 people worldwide. The good news is that the 2-year-old received a life-saving bone marrow transplant from a complete stranger in Spain last November and is recovering. Where did they find the matching donor? On TikTok.
3: Exactly.
2: Bringing the world they shared together. The story. Her mom shared the story on TikTok. Nearly 700 people signed up for the bone marrow registry through the family's link. And now the family is hoping that one of those new volunteers could be the person who saves her life. We hope that Noelle finds her match, but we don't want our hardship to go to waste. And then we want other people to be helped in the process. So I guess they're going to use what they found to potentially help other people, you know, using the 700 people who have signed up or more, which is nice. A California man was arrested after he was found to be living in a family's garage. Now, how did the family realize this? I guess not by going to the garage. They realized this because items in the house had been missing, food out of the refrigerator. So the dude, I guess, when they weren't home, was making himself at home and then living in the garage. And they were like, where's our stuff going? And they never thought to look there, I guess. When officers arrived, the guy was found inside the garage and he was arrested. The police didn't share how long the guy had been living there or what charges he's facing at this time. But I would say if you're coming home each day and like bread's missing, someone made a sandwich, you know, maybe someone used some of the Dial soap. You're running out of deodorant faster. I might start looking around the crib a little bit just to see if there's a new member of the family hanging around. And this is for our friends in Washington, D.C. Maybe you were affected by this, but a suspicious package found outside a fire station shut down traffic during rush hour in Washington, D.C. The police shut down the road after somebody saw a person putting a package that had exposed wires in a public trash can. Officers eventually opened the box and found and this is a quote, so I'm being a journalist here. This is, don't get mad at me. An electronic sex portable pump device inside. I'll let you figure out what you would use that for. The road ended up being closed for 2 hours because of this adult toy or accessory. I don't even know if it's a toy. It sounds like a necessity for this individual. An electronic sex portable pump device.
5: Didn't know they made those.
2: I'd be so mad. I'd be like, 2 hour delay?
0: Right, for that.
2: For that? You know, but I don't know. If I saw somebody putting some wire sticking out of it, I'd probably call the bomb squad too. And if I were the bomb squad, I'm not just rolling up. Oh, that's a pump. No, that's definitely a pump. No. You know, they gotta put the big suit on and go rolling up on it.
4: Even if I knew what it was, I wouldn't be the first to say it. Like, I wouldn't, you know, especially if I'm like the rescue, I wouldn't be like, oh, that's a, you know.
0: Right.
2: And that was the only place to throw it. I mean, I think I would find a more discreet location, not in public, where somebody could see me doing that. It's National Prosecco Day. It's National Filet Mignon Day. It's a fancy day today.
3: Yes.
2: Okay, let's get both. Let's go do it. There you go.
3: Let's go.
2: There's our free will.
3: Come on.
2: Anything but work. The Entertainment Report's next.

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1: Call Her Daddy host Alex Cooper is sort of responding after Barstool Sports founder Dave Portnoy claimed in his new memoir that she and former Call Her Daddy co-host Sophia Franklin plan to accuse the Barstool CEO of sexual harassment in order to get out of their contracts during their messy 2020 split. And he wrote this, like I said, in his book, and he said that they had this plan to accuse him of something because they wouldn't let them out of the deal that they had. They didn't like their deal. And obviously, if you're a fan, you know how prolonged this drama has been. But she was speaking on CNBC, of all places, and she didn't directly deny the allegation and said, she joked, "I'm pregnant. I'm busy building a child," before saying that Dave gave her start in this industry. And she said, "I will never not be grateful for him. That's not how I remember it at all. Dave's got his version. I've got mine. And we're all good." She also shut down telling her side of the story. She said, "I'm in my mother era. I'm no drama right now. We're here to talk business." So she didn't really say no, but she says she remembers it differently. And Sophia ended up leaving Call Her Daddy. Alex Cooper stayed with it. And Sophia Franklin has her own podcast as well as a book that she just released.
2: Does Sophia Franklin's podcast do as well?
1: Not as well as Call Her Daddy, but it's people like obviously chose someone in that split, and some people chose her. And then I think Alex is kind of facing a little bit of a reckoning right now. Like, I think she was beloved, and then everyone started coming out with like, hey, maybe she's not so great, whatever. And so then I know that pushed some people to Sophia's podcast.
2: Okay. But I was just wondering if Sophia was the Ryan Dunkelman of this situation. And if you don't know the reference, American Idol used to have two hosts.
1: Yeah.
2: And it was Ryan Seacrest and Ryan Dunkelman. And apparently Ryan Dunkelman said, "Forget this. I don't need this. Yeah. I'm out of here." And then look what happened to Ryan, our boy Ryan Seacrest. Look what happened to him.
3: Whoa,
2: you know, he exploded. And now I think Dunkelman works at Target, which is fine. I love Target. I love Target. It's just not what Ryan set out to do.
1: Yeah.
2: Ryan set out to be famous. Dunkelman, that is.
1: Yeah. Don't leave a job if you don't have, you know. I mean, just
2: that
1: keep
2: tends,
1: a job.
2: That's usually.
1: You don't have another one.
2: That tends to be the.
1: You know what
2: wise
1: I'm saying?
2: Wisdom, but what do I know?
1: Cardi B has a message for her complaining fans. You need to adopt this mindset. "Keep it up and I'll do even less," is what she says. I love her so much. "My girl loves to chat on Spaces on X, formerly Twitter, and she admitted that all the complaining about her music release schedule has the opposite effect. Okay, when y'all complain, it doesn't make me want to sit down. No, it makes me want to say, I ain't doing spit." Instead of rushing back to the studio, she said that she'd rather stay in bed, same, and spend time with her four kids. She also reminded fans that not every song is going to get the same rollout or music video, saying not everything is going to have the same aesthetic. The well-deserved break comes after a very busy run, so leave her alone. "Am I the Drama," her album, of course, debuted at number one, and she wrapped a 35-city arena tour, and then she dropped the single, Aha. Now she says, "I told myself I'd take the summer off. I'm going to live my best life. I'm all the way outside." So I love her so much. She's like, don't be pressuring me, because I will lay in this bed and I will not make anything. So I love that. Do you guys have anything I can sell on Facebook Marketplace? Because a dude in Florida was very shocked when Riley Green showed up to his front door to buy a Gibson J45 guitar that he was selling on Facebook Marketplace. Wow. And he's like, "I couldn't believe that he came himself and he didn't send someone from his team." This guy posted a photo writing, "This guy didn't have to meet up with this regular Joe. When I saw that he was the one buying it, well, it made selling it feel a little bit better." He hopes that Riley will be throwing them pick marks on her soon, is what he wrote.
2: Yeah,
1: on the old guitar. And I love that Riley's a bargain shopper. Or maybe it's some rare guitar. I know nothing, so text us if you do. But I would be like,
2: I think it's rare.
1: Like, I didn't clean.
2: People go nuts over old Gibson guitars.
1: Oh, really?
2: Yeah. Uh-huh. I mean, I don't know how to play the guitar, and it looks impossible to me. Like, I watch people do it, I'm like,
1: After School of Rock, I was convinced that I was going to play guitar. And so for Christmas, I asked for an electric guitar. And it's pink and has my name on it. And that's as far as I ever got. But okay. I really thought I was going to be... I have like a bass thing and everything. Never.
2: You know, one of my favorite videos in the history of the internet is the guy who teaches you how to play Wonderwall at a college party. We're using like three chords. You only have to do like three things with your hands.
1: It's so impressive.
2: And he's like, if you want to get girls at a party and you want to look like you can play the guitar, just grab the guitar. All you have to do is move your hand around three different ways and then strum. and it's like you it look, and then you can like tap on the guitar to make it look like, you know, you're even
1: close your eyes a little bit.
3: Yeah.
1: That's hysterical. So yeah, I mean, sell something on Marketplace, it might be your favorite singer. If you want to follow us on social media, maybe you're a new friend of ours, Fred Show Radio on Instagram, Threads, Facebook, YouTube, Twitch, and where else are we? Did I say everything? The free iHeartRadio app.
2: Yeah, I'm sure there are others we missed, but CompuServe, I think we're on there.
1: We'll be on MySpace when it returns.
2: Yes, I can't wait. Now, did we decide to change the... Are we now streaming the entire thing, the entire show, even the breaks, or are we not doing that yet?
4: It's up to you. Tell me. Well, you got free will. If you want to see what we're doing in the commercial breaks, hey.
2: Supposedly, there's been some internal meeting with our president of social and digital, which is Kiki, about ways to change the stream around to make it more interesting for people. And apparently it's never turned the camera off. I don't remember there's a camera as it is.
4: I know.
2: Which is a problem. What do you mean you know?
4: I just know.
2: Why? Because you got video of me picking my nose? Fine, I pick my nose sometimes.
4: All the time, yes.
2: Yeah.
4: Yes.
2: I mean, so what?
4: I know.
2: Don't worry. I got a folder on you too, so it's fine.
4: I know you do.
1: Whoa.
2: I got the audio of you picking your nose. You should hear it. It's crazy. This is for the parents. I want to know, 855-591-1035. So I have a list here of the top 10 favorite kids characters for boys and for girls. So I'll go through this, and I'll tell you why. Here are the top 10 characters for girls ages 3 to 8, which Gigi, well, she's a little...
1: Two and a half.
2: Right.
1: Yeah.
2: So
1: we've got characters. She's a genius, though. She's advanced.
5: Oh, we're going to Harvard.
2: Yeah.
5: I got my sweater. Harvard mom.
2: Paulina does what no parent has ever done, which is to insist at age 2 that her child's a genius.
5: Keep playing with me.
2: The teachers say, if I had a dollar for every one of my friends, the teachers are saying that my child's advanced.
5: No, I'm saying
2: every kid of everyone I know has an advanced child. So I think advanced is the standard now.
1: That's my mom.
2: Barbie. Bluey. Elsa from Frozen, Moana, SpongeBob,
5: yep.
2: Hello Kitty, Peppa Pig, Spider-Man, Cinderella, and Mickey Mouse.
5: Okay.
2: For boys ages 3 to 8, it's Spider-Man, Sonic the Hedgehog, SpongeBob, Superman, Bluey, Batman, Mario from Super Mario Brothers, Mickey Mouse, Chase from Paw Patrol, and Iron Man. Here's why I bring this up. 855-591-1035. You can call and text the same number. Whether it's one of these or someone else, if we could excommunicate one from your home, which one would it be? If we could eliminate one of these characters from the home, because we've simply had enough.
5: Yeah.
2: Your children love it. You've had enough.
5: Okay.
2: You can't do it anymore. And I'm going to make it possible in this fictitious scenario.
5: You're a dream.
2: Where this person, and when your kid's what happened to whatever, you'd be like, sorry. Not anymore.
3: It's closed.
2: Right.
5: Oh, it is closed.
2: Right. The Elsa shop is closed. So what would it be for you? I'll let you start then.
5: For us, it's Blippi. Blippi is a grown man running around in overalls and glasses. And he does things, okay? He does a lot of things. Too many things. He'll go to the zoo, the play place. He hangs out actually in Arizona a lot, apparently, because he'll be like, we're at the play place in Scottsdale, and it's like some play place. And he runs through it by himself, and he's on every ride, touching things, eating. And I'm just like, stop moving. And you're a grown man. He's a grown man. He's like our age.
1: He's a rich grown man.
5: Well, I'll give him that, okay? Yeah. The guy is rich. I'll give him that. Smart man. Not for my daughter, though. Like, you stay away from the kids. Like, just go. Go away. I can't stand him. He's just everywhere.
2: So Blippi's got to go.
5: And there are two versions of him. They try to swap him out without telling people, but I caught on to them. Yeah, if you look at a different, like, there's two versions of him. There's like a younger man. He might be like Filipino or something because he just looks different. And then the first version is a white man.
2: Are they straight up switching out him with another man entirely?
5: Yes.
2: They don't even make the man, the two men look alike?
5: Like, nothing is past me, okay? So I was like, that is insane. But Gigi she can't tell. She's two. She loves it. He's a side kick. We like Mika. They should make it all about her. And I know she's got her own little series too. Mika can stay.
3: Spinoff, we love it.
5: Yeah, spinoff is great. But Mika can stay. Blippi gotta go. Bye.
4: Bye bye.
2: Wow. Okay.
5: Yeah, I'm very passionate about this.
2: Oh, well, no, it's obvious.
5: Yeah, I've been waiting for this moment.
2: So Blippi's gotta go.
5: Yes.
2: Miss Rachel. We're getting Miss Rachel.
1: What?
5: No, she could stay.
2: What happened? Why is Miss Rachel not in good favor? What did she? People think she's a Republican or something. What happened?
1: No, they don't. She's just outspoken about like the war in the Middle East and yada yada, and people don't love it.
2: Oh, they think she's too left wing then. It is too politically related.
1: And then she was liking some comments on Instagram and said that she didn't. But yeah, I mean, I think she's just outspoken and people don't like that. But she said, if you don't like it, then you can go away.
2: Okay,
1: yeah.
2: So she's just focused on kids. Maybe she's too left-wing. I got it. Okay.
5: It's crazy. She just wants kids to be, you know, alive. Kids alive. She wants kids to be alive. And that was,
2: I think that's a wonderful aspiration. No, that's good. I'm glad. I'm glad she
1: doesn't care. And she's got a dump truck. So there you go.
2: She certainly does. Is she married? Is she happily married?
5: She's happily married. Her husband's like her partner in crime.
2: Oh, that's cool.
5: Yeah. No, they like make videos together.
1: So they're happy.
5: They're a power couple.
1: Yeah. Oh, okay.
5: They are a power couple.
2: If you could like keep an eye on that, if anything ever happens, I'm, whatever you're into, Miss Rachel. Like, yeah. Hey, Abby.
3: Hi.
2: Abby, I'm sorry, but in the house we're getting rid of.
3: We got rid of Peppa Pig.
2: Oh, you did it successfully.
3: We excommunicated her immediately.
2: Wow.
3: Yeah, she's rude, whiny, and they body shame the dad all the time.
2: They do? The cartoon body shames?
6: They do.
2: Really?
3: Yes.
2: What they say about it?
3: They basically call him fat all the time.
2: Oh my gosh, that is terrible.
1: British humor.
3: I know. So she had to go. We were not a fan.
2: Okay, and how did you explain to your kid that like the Peppa Pig doesn't work in the house anymore?
3: I basically told my son like she's not very nice. We don't like the way she talks. So then I just stopped playing it.
2: Okay. All right. Well, thank you, Abby.
3: Of course.
2: Sorry.
3: Have a great day.
2: Bye-bye. Sorry to Peppa Pig. Amber, same for you. Peppa Pig had to go.
7: Yeah, I hate Peppa Pig. She just whines and complains about everything. She can't do anything herself. I hate her.
2: It's funny because I didn't know Peppa Pig was it Peppa Pig or Bluey? Which one did I didn't know?
1: Bluey.
2: I was reprimanded by a toddler about
1: Marshall.
2: Maybe it was my niece about one or the other. I don't know if they're men or women or what they are, boys or girls.
1: Women,
2: I didn't know.
1: Girls.
2: Okay, so Peppa Pig had to go. A lot of Peppa Pig hate today.
7: Yeah, I hate Peppa Pig. Why can't she do anything at all?
2: Okay, all right, fair enough. Thank you, Amber. Have a good day.
7: You too.
2: Miss Rachel forever. Well, there you go. Miss Rachel forever. Yeah. I knew she'd made some people mad. I just couldn't remember which side it was. Because, you know, we're all on one side or the other. We can't we can't just support each other. That's impossible. Blippi, yep. Caillou. We had to get rid of Caillou.
1: Cannot stand his ass.
2: We didn't like Caillou. Nancy. Hi, Nancy.
8: Hi, good morning.
2: Hi, Nancy. Who do we have to excommunicate in the house because the kids liked it too much and you didn't like it?
8: I just spent 6 weeks with my 8-year-old granddaughter who is here from Minnesota, which she comes every summer, and she watches a show on the YouTube channel called Anya and Elsa. And it's Barbie dolls that are like Elsa, and these grown people actually make the characters, like move them around, and they have different scenarios, and they go ziplining, and they do paintballs, and they do everything. They have such an extensive amount of props. You have to try it. Totally, Paulina. Your daughter will love it. And I actually, the voices kind of got annoying after a while, but now I'm kind of loving it. And my husband, he's just like, we're not watching another episode of that.
2: I see.
8: But it's actually very funny. It's very, very funny. You have to tune in and try it.
2: Okay, so you grew to like it, but your husband never wants to see it again.
8: He watched the one episode. We were dying laughing because it was so funny. But for the most part, he's like, okay, this is it.
2: Nancy, the point of the topic was, who do you hate? And you just called and told me someone that you love.
1: I'm going to watch it, though.
8: It started out annoying.
2: Okay, well, then I guess the moral of the story from Nancy is the next time that you want to get rid of someone in your house, just stick with it because it might get better. Thank you, Nancy.
8: Exactly. You guys have a wonderful day.
2: You too. Appreciate you. I'm like, who do you hate? She's like, well, I love. Erica.
9: Hello.
2: Erica, who'd we have to get rid of in the house? Like, your kids love it, but you just, as an adult, you can't do it anymore.
9: It's Stitch from Lilo and Stitch.
2: Can't do it? Why not? What's the problem? What did Lilo do to you?
9: Well, you know how in the movies he's a little destructive, and, well, my daughter seems to characterize that
3: enthusiasm.
2: Oh, I see. So he's okay. So she's mimicking his behavior, and you don't like it.
3: Yeah, for the sometimes she does. Yeah, so she's got all kinds of Stitch everything. She's got Stitch shoes, clothes, bedding, everything.
2: Aww. I wish I had one good idea. Like, I wish I could just draw something and everyone's like, that's it, that's brilliant. And we make cartoons out of it, and we make dolls out of it, and movies and t-shirts, and then you'll never see me again. I'm moving to Quincy and with my money.
1: Next Blippi.
2: Well, no one likes him, though, so that's a problem. Erica, thank you.
3: Thank you, guys.
2: Have a good day. Peppa Pig is the new Caillou, someone said.
1: I see that.
2: A couple of people said that. YouTube families, people don't like that. Mama Bear, Masha and the Bear. People don't like that. A lot of Bluey votes on here. They want to get rid of Bluey.
1: Yeah, SpongeBob was banned for my sister in our house. My mom could not stand
5: that. Oh, yeah.
1: And I love SpongeBob.
2: Yeah, well, because and you go to my house with 3 and 5-year-old girls, and my sister and brother-in-law, they just sing along to these songs because they've heard them so many times, because I guess they want to watch this. They don't even want to watch the variety of the videos. They find their favorite ones. They want to watch those over and over again.
1: Yes.
2: And at one point, Colin says to me, my brother-in-law, this one's actually pretty good.
0: More Fred Show next. Yeah.
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19: We're finally getting a little break from the rainfall, but it's not going to last long. We'll see additional rounds of showers and thunderstorms coming in later this afternoon and this evening, and then the sky just opens up again tonight. Rounds of rain likely through a good chunk of our Friday forecast. Friday will be a 9 first warning weather alert day due to the risk of flooding yet again here across the tri-state. Highs will be in the mid-80s the next few days. That's the forecast. I'm 9 first warning meteorologist Jennifer Ketchmark.
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16: I think this is a difficult week. 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
16: 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I'm sure that clip will be isolated.
18: Right. The Fred Show is on.
16: 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Thursday, August 13th. It's The Fred Show. Hi, Kaylin.
17: Hello.
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17: Good morning.
16: Showbiz is in about 20 minutes. Speeder in 5 questions in the showdown. You win $350. Waiting by the phone. Why did somebody get ghosted from the Hall of Fame based on your votes? Hit us up anytime on all the socials. Tell us your favorite. We are tabulating. We got the Ernst & Young people tabulating for us. We got, who is the people they always use? Who are the people they use at the, like at the Grammys and the Oscars?
19: Like the legal.
16: Yeah, we got those people. The accounting firm of Jason and Jason.
17: Yep.
16: We got them. Blogs coming up as well, and the throwback throwdown is on the way.
19: Yeah, they talk about it.
18: Yeah, they talk better than they type.
19: Just talk about it. Talk about it.
18: These are the radio blogs on the Fred Show.
16: We're writing in our diaries, except we say them aloud. We call them blogs. Kaylin's got one. Go.
20: Thank you, dear blog. And I am reading that it's Deloitte, but I feel like I don't remember them saying that.
16: You know, there's another one.
20: Yeah,
16: they always say, and I can't remember it now.
20: I know what you mean. That doesn't sound like it's the right one that I'm thinking of either. But
16: someone will text us, because people that listen to us are smarter than we are.
20: That's very true. Dear blog, so I need you guys to help settle a debate that I kind of have often, and it is also something that is coming up in my sister's life right now. And so I'll start with the question. Assuming that all parties involved are equal, like on the same playing field, who controls the thermostat? The people that run cold or the people that run hot? Because this is something that I like to think about. I like to discuss. And then I also saw someone on social media literally fighting with their friends on vacation because he was a hot person. And then he was fighting with a girl who's always cold. And what
16: I don't think it's which way you run. I think it's whose house it is. But it's whose thermostat it is.
20: Hello. Okay, so assuming, though, that all parties are equal, because in my sister's case, she lives with two other girls. It's three girls. And the person or the thermostat that controls her room is in her roommate's bedroom. And before, when we were moving her in, when we found it, I was like, oh, gosh, you better hope that she runs hot and not cold, because that would be my absolute nightmare. Turns out she does run very cold. And at night, who can sleep like that? So, or if you're all on vacation, like, who wins? Because I will catch my little cold friends going to the thermostat and up. And all of a sudden I'm sweating. Now, what I always say is I cannot take my skin off. You can add layers. I cannot. Mm-hmm. So I feel like y'all should just bundle up. You know?
16: I would argue that that it should be on the cooler side of neutral in this example. You don't have to, like, I set my stuff's on 65. I go in the hotel room, I turn it all the way down immediately. I keep my house cold like a meat locker. Now, it doesn't have to be that cold. If I met somebody who ran cold, then I'd compromise it. Like, I keep it at 65, I'd compromise at 66. But I think you're right. You can wear a sweatshirt, you can wear a long sleeve shirt, you could wear, and I'm not saying you should have to wear a parka, like there could be compromise, but I would argue that we run on the cooler side, because you can warm yourself up, but the only way to cool myself down is the thermostat.
20: Mm-hmm. And my sister, you know, she's cool. She's like, I don't care what it's at during the day, but like, obviously it's also better for you to sleep in cooler temperatures, but it's hard to sleep when you're so hot.
16: Yeah, there are only so many sheets you can't, like someone just texted, you'd wind up naked.
20: Right.
16: Which maybe a second. Maybe that's a strategy
20: One
16: for
20: leg
16: me.
20: Out. Yeah. That's how I sleep. I feel like in here, if we're assuming like all playing fields are equal, right? Like we're all in the studio together. I think I'm the one that runs cold because I'm always freezing. So today, for example, I was going to wear shorts, but I knew that I'd be cold in here. So now I'm like, well, wear the pants. Yeah, it might be 85 degrees and tornadoes outside, but at least I can be in here and I'm warm. I even have a blanket on my lap. Because I know that I can bundle up, layer up, right? Yeah. But if I put the thing on, like, whatever, 80 degrees in here, you guys would all sweat. I would, too, probably.
21: Yeah. And, like, when I get in your car, I know it's your car, and it's the temperature's at 100 degrees in the winter, and I'm, like, dripping. I don't say nothing, because that's your car, and you're nice enough to give me a ride. But I don't know. I think the cold people have to win on that one. Yeah.
16: I think at the very least, we're on the cool side of neutral.
21: Yeah. I know in Jason's house, he doesn't have a say, but he's he gets sweat.
17: It's who pays the bill. He gets to decide when the air conditioning goes on.
21: I couldn't sleep. Like, I can't rest.
16: Yeah, that is a good point, though.
17: Yeah.
16: I mean, if you're not paying the bill, then...
21: Keeks, what do you keep your house on?
22: Oh, I don't... Maybe, like, 72.
21: And is,
22: like,
21: it true that you change the temperature while you're here and Big Tim is at home?
22: Yes. I do all kind of stuff.
16: But why? Like, why are you changing? You're not there. What difference does it make? Are you paying the bill? Is that what it is?
22: No, I mean, no. It don't matter who paid the bill in my house. I'm me. So, I got the apps. I got the Ring camera.
16: I understand that you're
22: thermostat,
16: you, Kiki.
22: The internet.
17: I want to be you so bad.
22: You can.
21: Turn the lights off. The internet off.
16: No, you like, can. But like, why? Kiki, we get it that you're you, but why? Yes. Why? Trust me, I knew that almost right away. But
21: such a terrorist.
16: Why would you change it when you're not there if it's not like a financial thing? What difference does it make?
17: Mess with that poor man.
22: Literally that. Just to be doing stuff. I just do stuff from time to time just to keep it spicy. But also, Timothy will turn it all the way. Like, he'll turn the air on and have it blasting when he's there, and then he'll leave. And Lux is hot. You know, or he doesn't want that. So I'll turn it down. We don't need it.
21: Lux told you that?
22: Yeah.
21: Okay.
22: Yeah.
16: Oh, boy.
22: But yeah, I used to be the person that is always hot. So I start carrying around my own little fan because I would hate to make my friends freeze. And then I started working here and we are frozen.
21: Freeze your front.
22: Yes, we are frozen. So yeah. Bring your layers.
16: Add this to the list of things that I'd have to be aligned on. I got to be aligned on travel etiquette. I got to be aligned on airport early, airport late. Mm-hmm. I got to be aligned now on temperature. Oh. It's just a lot of things.
22: It's
16: and
22: real.
16: You get to a certain point in your life where you're not willing to compromise anymore. I try and explain this to people. You know, there may have been a point where you could have convinced me that living with someone was a good idea. I'm beyond that now. I'm at my big age where I like what I like, and I'm probably not going to change. And it would make me very unhappy to live in a hot house because you like a hot house, which is why I come back to a two-house relationship.
21: Listen.
16: You put that thing at 95 degrees if you want to. I'm over here at 65. It's your house. You want to leave stuff all over the floor? Do it. You got a nasty bathroom? You don't want whatever. I probably wouldn't be with you if you have a nasty bathroom, because if your bathroom nasty, then I don't know what the rest of you is. But but I think that people get to a certain point in their life where they like what they like and they're unwilling to change. And that's a fundamental one. I can't be hot all the time. I would never get any sleep.
21: I'll compromise on a lot, but temperature, I won't. I mean, I already run hot. I can't imagine when I'm going through the change.
16: Not the change. I'm going through it right now. It's rough. It

0: Ever been left waiting by the phone? It's the Fred Show.
1: Grayson, good morning. Welcome to the program. How are you?
2: Doing good.
1: So, thanks for being here, by the way. What's going on with this woman, Coco? How did you meet? Tell us about any dates you've been on and where things are now.
2: Okay, so I met this, she's a smoke show. And we met on Hinge, and, I really liked her. I think we had a good time. We went out on a date, and I'd love to see her again. I'm confused because she came back to the house with me. You know, everything went well, I think, and she doesn't want to answer any of my calls or texts. I mean, honestly, I hope she's okay, you know?
1: Yeah. No, I hope so too. I mean, I am concerned for her well-being. In my experience of over 10 years of doing this, I've found that usually they are okay. But you never know. Grace, that's very kind of you to be concerned. But honestly, you know, let's do some self-reflection here, some self-awareness. You look back on this date and there were no hiccups. Like everything went smoothly. You really felt good about this. You really felt a connection and that there was, you know, sort of common chemistry and that you'd see this person again.
2: Yeah, mutual interests. I mean, you know, she seemed very like we were into the same things. And I think she was honestly impressed.
1: Okay. All right. Well, let's call Coco in just a second. Going to play a song, come back. We'll do it. And, you know, the hope, as always, Grayson, is that we can straighten things out, figure out what's going on, set you guys up on another date and pay for it. Okay.
2: That sounds great.
1: Let's find out what's going on next in part two of Waiting by the Phone after Billie Eilish in 2 minutes. Fred Show. Stay here.

0: Billie Eilish, it's the Fred Show, 350 with Showbiz Shelley in the showdown. You can win that money in 10 minutes. Hey, Grayson.
1: Yeah.
0: All right, let's call Coco. You guys met on Hinge. You went out with her. You say you described her as a very attractive person, and you liked her. You thought there were similar interests and good chemistry, except you have not heard from her since the date. You've reached out. You've tried to set up another one. You haven't heard a word. You want to know why?
1: Yeah. I'm just confused, you know?
0: Yeah. Okay. Well, let's call her now and figure this out. Good luck.
1: All right.
2: Hello?
0: Hi, is this Coco?
2: Yeah, this is Coco.
0: Hey, Coco, good morning. My name is Fred. I'm calling from the Fred Show, the morning radio show. The whole crew is here, and I have to tell you that we are on the radio right now, and I would need your permission to continue with the call. Can we chat for just a second? Would you mind?
2: Sure, yeah.
0: Well, thank you very much. We're calling on behalf of a guy who reached out to us named Grayson. Do you remember going on a date with Grayson? You met him on Hinge?
2: Yes.
0: Okay.
2: I do.
0: Okay, so he called us, and he had really nice things to say about you, Coco, and he said that he believed that the date that you guys went on went really well. He also says that he's reached out for another date and that you're not responding to him, and he feels like he's being ghosted. So what's going on your end?
2: Well, I'm not sure how much you know, but yeah, we met on Hinge, and we went out for some drinks. You know, we were definitely vibing together. There was some chemistry, and we actually went and hang out back at his place.
0: Like a backyard? I mean, what is the back of his place? Like, is it like a patio or something? I mean, I'm just trying to, you know, paint the picture here.
2: Yeah, actually, when we got to his house, he was like, hey, I want to show you something. So we went to his backyard shed, and so, like, you know, that was literally his backyard.
0: And he had a meth lab. I knew it. They always leave out the meth lab.
3: Always the meth lab.
2: Yeah, I thought at one point I was going to get murdered, but I had some drinks, so I was like, sure, let's go see. Turns out that he has a vast collection of fireworks.
0: Okay, so he has a shed full of fireworks in his backyard, and that was what he wanted to show you.
2: Yes.
0: Okay, now what are we talking about? Like, I know in certain states you can buy, like, professional grade, you know, like
3: big boxes,
0: like serious stuff. Are we talking about sparklers and those little things that you throw on the ground and go pop or whatever? Or are we talking about, like, smoke bombs? Or what are we dealing with here?
2: Oh, no, it was, like, the whole loot. Like, he had everything you can imagine. I don't even know if it's illegal, but yeah.
0: Also, he may have had it like an illegal stash as well.
2: I mean, he had the big fireworks. I mean, I would have been okay, I guess, to have had seen a fireworks show. But yeah, he put on quite a show.
0: Also, he lit some for you, too. That, like, so we did a little thing.
2: I mean, I didn't know what I was in for. He went for an hour putting on fireworks, and I just kept trying to have him, like, end it.
0: Okay.
2: I told him, like, my ears are hurting and we're drunk, like, let's wrap this up.
0: Yeah, drunk fireworks seem like a really bad idea.
4: Let's put away the explosives.
0: Yeah.
2: Yeah. He was having a ball, and he didn't listen, to the point where one of the fireworks blew off a part of his finger.
0: Wait, girl. Excuse me?
2: Yeah, so we ended up going to the ER that night.
0: He blew off part of his finger?
3: Oh, no.
0: You know, he failed to mention... Grayson! I forgot to mention that Grayson is here. Grayson, girl. I asked you, did anything weird happen? And you left out the part about blowing your hand off. You blew off part of your finger?
1: I mean, that's... Pardon, it's blown way out of proportion. I mean, look, okay.
0: Do you have a hand?
3: Two of them.
1: Yeah.
0: Do you have two? is everything attached again?
1: Yeah. I mean, I'm trying to call her with it, you know? I mean, look, I think that I put on a show for her. All right.
0: Complete with blood and limbs coming off ER visit, dude.
1: You charge good money for that.
0: An ER visit on the date. I mean, no wonder she didn't care, and you were drunk, firing off fireworks, trying to impress her, and you blow half of your hand off. Are you okay? Like, by the way, is there any permanent damage?
1: After some rehab on the hand, I'll probably get full functionality back. I that's what I'm being told.
4: Oh, fingers crossed.
0: He can't do that right now. Bent. He can't do that. Look, Coco.
4: Other finger.
0: Coco. So, oh my God, these people. I'm trying to help you, man.
3: Nobody asked for this.
0: I'm trying to help you, and like I could have told you this before.
1: She threw it in my face, the whole going to the ER thing. It was just that was the real show, to be honest with you.
0: What? Okay. Now, Coco, you stayed with him throughout this process, and then, you know, when he got out, you're like, I'm done with this. This guy, he was trying to show off and be macho, and look what happened.
2: Yeah. I mean, I had work the next day, but I stayed by him, and, you know, the whole time I was telling him, this is not a good idea.
0: It's very kind of you to stay with him. You don't really know this person. It was very nice of you to stay there with him and make sure that he was okay. I mean, this is the problem, is you tried to be macho, and that's not really very attractive. And then it backfired, and you wind up in the hospital for being macho and drunk. And now you look kind of dumb, Grayson, and it's just not a good look. Coco, I mean, I'm going to ask. I mean, accidents do happen, and you liked him to the point of him taking you to his fireworks shed. So would you consider another?
1: I don't know everybody.
0: Grace, I'm trying to help you. Coco, would you like to go out with him again? No fireworks. We'll pay for it. He says he's about to get functionality back in his other hand. So soon, two hands.
2: I think I'm good. Thank you, though.
0: Okay.
2: Yeah, so best wishes to you, Grayson. Hope you heal.
0: Okay. Grayson, it was going fine until you had to show off. And then this is what happened. So, Coco, thank you for your time. Grayson, I hope that I hope you fully heal, and good luck to you as well.
1: Thank you.
0: 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And we are commercial free. And I know.

0: Kalen's Entertainment Report is on The Fred Show.
1: That dude who was accused of going potty all over that one family at Morgan Wallen has been arrested. The world is safe again. He's now facing multiple criminal charges. The cops say that 33-year-old Jason Reed, Jason spelled with a Y, which is your first red flag, was arrested in North Carolina following an investigation into the July 18th incident at M&T Bank Stadium in Baltimore. And police say that he is charged with 4 counts of second-degree assault, public urination, and other related offenses. So he has been caught, and you're 33, and you're going potty on people at a concert. Like, knock it off. Get your life together. By the way, Nick Reiner, we talked about this earlier this morning, he's been indicted on charges alleging that he took his parents' lives. Director Rob Reiner and his wife, Michelle, that happened yesterday. He pleaded not guilty, will stay behind bars until he's due back in court September. Let's move on to something fun, shall we? So Complex released a list of the 100 greatest hip-hop beats of all time. And so I'm going to read you, like, maybe the top 15, and then we can say ours if anything comes to mind. So counting backwards from 15 to number 1, it's Kanye, Can't Tell Me Nothing, Rebel Without a Pause, Public Enemy, In the Club, 50 Cent, Boys in the Hood, Eazy-E, and then It's All About the Benjamin remix comes in at number 11, Diddy, Lil' Kim, B.I.G., The Lox. And then some of these are like older, like 80s rap songs that I had to actually listen to. The Message, Grandmaster Flash, let's see, 7, Paid in Full remix, Eric B. and Rakim. And then at 6, Nothing But a G Thing, our friend. Our friend Snoopy, that's Dr. Dre, yep. And then we are doing the top 5 right now. They Reminisce, Over You, Pete Rock, and CL Smooth, New York State of Mind, Nas, Cream, Wu-Tang Clan, Still Dre, which I completely agree with Dre and Snoop. And number 1 was Mobb Deep as well, Shook Ones Part 2. Now, the ones that came to my mind at first were Ambitions as a Rider by Tupac. The down, down, down, down. That's on the list lower down. Forgot About Dre, which Kiki serenaded me with. Amelie Lil Wayne is also on there. I thought of that. And my guilty pleasure, Laffy Taffy by D4L. I'm sorry, but I love that beat. Fred, you said Biggie.
2: Hypnotized.
1: Yep, that's probably on there down the list. P, what do you have?
3: I thought Too Short.
1: Blow the Whistle.
3: I don't know. That's always in my head.
2: That's a good one.
3: If you ever want to know what's in my brain, it's that.
1: Jason had a newer one.
4: Yeah, Roddy Ricch, The Box. He ate with that.
1: Yeah.
4: Yes.
1: He ate. Kiki, do you have one that comes to mind?
5: I think Ambitions of a Rider is mine.
1: Mm. That would be my baseball walk-up song. He ate that. Yeah, he ate that up. Do you guys know the QVC queen, Tori Bratton?
2: Hell yeah, I do.
1: Okay. So she is having a glow up right now after she had this viral moment where she mistakenly called a blow dry or a blowout that you would get at a hair salon something else. And she got emotional talking to TMZ this week after going on Jimmy Fallon, our friend Jimmy Fallon's show. And she literally was just like, she can't believe her life after just having this on-air flub. We do have it if you guys haven't heard it. I don't know how you haven't. Do you want to play it, Freddie?
6: Yeah. I love to show the texture and this wave pattern. Again, it looks like you went and got a blow at your blowout at your
2: it does look that way.
6: Salon. And it looks beautiful.
2: And it's the level of professionalism of the other woman who just keeps it rolling.
1: Right.
2: You know?
1: Yeah.
2: You gotta love the people on QVC, man. They can't be shaken.
1: Right. And luckily she was turned around, so she was able to like have her little moment. But she said when she got the call from Jimmy's team, she immediately ran up the stairs, grabbed a ton of her iconic wigs, and threw them into her suitcase and made her way to New York for a Monday night show. Yes. So maybe that's my next Halloween costume. I love an ugly wig. So there you go. Shout out to the QVC queen. Because she's having a glow up just because she has a dirty mind, I guess. If you want to catch up on anything you missed from the show this week, you can always do that on the iHeartRadio app. It's very free. We don't charge. Just search The Fred Show on demand.
2: All right. 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
2: Good morning!
1: Shelly!
2: Hi, good morning.
1: All right, Shelly, let's see how Anthony does today. Hi, Anthony, good morning.
3: Hi.
1: Hey, man. Anthony, fun fact about you. You know I love the fun facts about the people that call up here.
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1: You just listen to the Kane Show. You know what? Shout out to Kane, yeah. Friend of mine. Good guy. So, anyway, we love Kane around here.
2: R.I.P.
1: All right. So, let's play this game. 350 is the prize. 1,199 wins, 82 losses, and 5 straight. Shelly, off you go.
2: Okay. Good luck.
1: All right. Bye-bye. She's going to the sound booth. Poof. She cannot hear the questions. Anthony, question number one. Which boy band will be ringing in 2027 with another show at the Sphere in Las Vegas?
3: That's the Backstreet Boys.
1: Which singer was just announced as the youngest musician to be inducted into the Nashville Songwriters Hall of Fame?
2: Three, two. Take a guess. One.
1: Okay. That's all right. We got three left. Which cable network said its Shark Week drew its biggest audience in 7 years?
3: The Discovery Channel?
1: Yeah. Which Blink 182 rocker is the subject of a new documentary called Louder Than Fear out today on Hulu and Disney Plus?
3: I don't know his name.
2: Three. Two, one.
1: And despite the internet calling him out for having a dad bod at training camp, Travis Kelce's NFL coach defended him, saying he looks the same and showed up in shape. Who is his coach?
3: Taylor Swift.
1: that's a good answer. I like that answer. I like that answer. You got a two, right? A two? Yeah.
2: Yeah.
1: All right. Shelly, Dulce, you got a two.
2: Okay. All right.
1: So let's see how this goes. That was a good answer, by the way. Question number one. Which boy band will be ringing in 2027 with another show at the Sphere in Las Vegas?
2: The Backstreet Boys.
1: Yeah. Which singer was just announced as the youngest musician to be inducted into the Nashville Songwriters Hall of Fame?
2: Taylor Swift.
1: Yep. Which cable network said its Shark Week drew its biggest audience in 7 years?
2: Discovery.
1: Yeah. Which Blink 182 rocker is the subject of a new documentary called Louder Than Fear out today on Hulu and Disney Plus?
2: Travis Barker.
1: Yep. And despite the internet calling him out for having a dad bod at training camp, Travis Kelce's NFL coach defended him, saying he looks the same and showed up in shape. Who is his coach?
2: Andy Reid,
1: that's a five. That's a win. Anthony, you did a great job. I'm proud of you, but you have to say it. My name is Anthony. I got showed up on the showdown, and you can't hang with the gorilla.
3: My name is Anthony. I got showed up on the Showbiz Showdown, and I can't hang, with the gorilla.
1: That's good. Oh, this is good.
4: Still going.
1: I love it. Yes. Anthony, fantastic job. Now I don't have to do it, and my voice is going out, so I'm not going to do it. But hang on a second. We'll get you some kind of prize. Have a great day, and thank you for joining us. Welcome to this dysfunctional, messed up family. We appreciate you.
3: Yeah, thank you. I'll be listening.
1: All right. Appreciate you, man. Tell all your friends, too. We need it. Like everyone you've ever met who owns a radio or a car.
4: Yeah, put it in the group chat and don't say a word.
1: Or who has ears.
4: Drop a link.
1: Anyone. It doesn't matter, but we'll take it. So it's $400 tomorrow. Shelly, win number 1,200.
2: Okay. Oh, good.
1: Nice round number and 6 straight. We'll do it again tomorrow. Have a great day.
2: Okay. You too. Bye.
1: Okay, Shelly. Bye. The throwback throwdown. Name that tune badly. It's our throwback hour of the week and the throwback dance party. Let me say throwback again. It's next. Wake up.
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0: 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Olivia Rodrigo and Pitbull and Somber. You can win your way into all three. 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
4: We're finally getting a little break from the rainfall, but it's not going to last long. We'll see additional rounds of showers and thunderstorms coming in later this afternoon and this evening, and then the sky just opens up again tonight. Rounds of rain likely through a good chunk of our Friday forecast. Friday will be a 9 first warning weather alert day due to the risk of flooding yet again here across the tri-state. Highs will be in the mid-80s the next few days. That's the forecast. I'm 9 first warning meteorologist Jennifer Ketchmark.
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0: pretty people?
1: Yeah, like, I only like to see pretty stuff on my timeline. Ugly people on my timeline, it triggers me. I'm like, oh, God, girl. Not you again. Like, why? So,
0: not you again.
1: Yes.
2: The Fred Show is on.
0: Good morning, everybody. Thursday, August 13th. It's The Fred Show. Hello, Kaylin.
3: Hello.
0: Hi, Jason Brown. Hi, Paulina. Hey. Hi, Kiki.
1: Good morning.
0: Showbiz and Bella Hameen are here. If you want to play the throwback throwdown, name that tune battle, hit us up now. 855-591-1035. We need four in-studio players, and you get to pick your player in the order that you call. Kaylin with 15 wins this year, and you won last week. Jason has 7. Paulina has 2. Kiki! You got 1.
1: Yes.
0: You got 1. Call now if you want to play next. Guys, the big announcements. Our friends at Global Citizen just revealed the lineup for the 2026 Global Citizen Festival, Central Park, September 26th. Are you ready?
3: Hit me. Yeah.
0: They talked to everybody, man. They got Lauryn Hill and Wyclef, ooh, John Legend.
1: Oh, yes.
0: Lainey Wilson, Lenny Kravitz, Shaboozy on his inner tube, and Tomorrow by Together. Hosted by Hugh Jackman.
3: Oh, yeah, go off, King.
0: Hugh Jackman hanging out with Lenny Kravitz and Lainey Wilson.
4: Wow.
0: And Gayle King will be there, too.
3: I love her.
0: Rachel Brosnahan will be there as well. This is, wow. They got everybody.
4: Who's who?
0: Yeah. Do I get to do the safety announcement for that, too?
4: Yes.
3: I hope so.
0: Okay. 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Yes. And new this year, you have the option to make a $25 charitable donation to instantly secure your spot while supporting New York City communities. So we are proud of iHeartRadio to be part of this. But yeah, it is free. It is in New York. It is in Central Park. And it's happening on September 26th. And Shaboozy will be there.
4: Yes.
0: And that's all I needed to hear. So I'll be there too. The Throwback Throwdown playing next. Fred Show. Oh,

0: Ladies and gentlemen, it's time to play the Throwback Throwdown. Does Paulina know that we're doing that?
1: She's probably in the bathroom.
2: Yeah.
0: Okay.
1: You want to play, girl?
0: Yeah, live radio. You ready? I mean, I realize our Starbucks caffeine order was important, but it really wasn't that important.
3: Well, I had to get players, you know. All the players you see, they had to be screened through me.
0: Oh, you had to do
3: that.
0: They
3: had to come through this girl right here.
1: Yes. Because of the second
3: mouth run.
0: Look, it was time for our second caffeine injection of the day.
3: Sorry.
0: And that was important, so understood. But take your time, B. Take your time. Megan.
3: Just walking around the office.
0: How you doing? Megan.
4: Hello?
0: Yes.
4: Hi, I'm great.
0: Are you the Megan?
4: You know it.
0: I didn't know it, but now I do. Kaylin's your player in the game today. Welcome.
3: I've been looking everywhere, Megan. Hello.
4: Excellent. Let's go, girl. You got this.
0: All right. I like it. Winter is here. Hi, Winter.
5: Hi. Good morning.
0: Winter. Good morning. Welcome. Paulina is your player in the game today.
3: Winter.
5: Let's go.
0: Man, I'm glad she could make it. Maria.
6: Hi,
0: Maria. Welcome. Kinky is your player.
7: Hey, girl. Maria.
0: That's your favorite song.
7: Maria, Maria. Hey.
0: Yeah.
7: Yes, girl.
0: Okay.
7: We win it today.
0: Yes, Saren. Wow. And then Jenna. Hi, Jenna.
8: Hello.
0: Hey, good morning. Welcome. Jason is your player today.
2: All right, Jenna, we got this.
8: Wonderful. Yeah.
0: Okay. Someone close Jason's laptop. Close his laptop.
3: Close it forever.
0: No, close the laptop.
2: Anybody.
0: I need you to close the laptop,
3: he
0: Jason.
3: Loves emailing.
0: When the screen's open, you focus on that, okay?
3: Here, I'll join you.
0: Yeah.
3: Together.
1: He literally will.
3: We got this together.
2: No, I can't.
0: You really can't bring yourself to close your laptop?
3: Can't close it?
2: No, I can't.
3: Oh, we have issues. All
7: leave him alone, guys.
0: Oh, my God.
3: Leave him alone.
7: Leave
3: Brittany alone.
0: All right, guys. Eight songs. Tiebreaker if necessary. Your name and our game show buzzers. That's how you buzz in. All decisions by me. The great DC, Dick Cheesecrest, are final. And each of you have one phone a friend with whom you can confer on one point, except the winning point. Does everyone understand the rules?
3: Yes.
0: Good. Yes. We're going on a journey, guys. Song number one. In the Throwback Throwdown. That is Kaylin.
3: That is Latch Disclosure.
0: No.
3: Oh.
0: No.
3: Oh.
0: It's no. No,
3: okay,
0: it's not.
3: No.
0: No, it's not.
3: Paulina.
0: You got me confused, Paulina.
3: Is it Disclose Latch?
0: You're closer, but no. No. No. No. Jason.
2: Sam Smith and Disclosure Latch?
0: Yes.
3: Oh, well, no, it's his song?
0: You said Latch Disclosure. It's Disclosure. It's Disclosure is the artist.
3: Yeah.
0: Latch. You said Latch Disclosure.
3: Yeah, the song Latch by Disclosure.
0: But we normally do it the other way.
3: We have an order we have to do it in?
0: Well, okay, I'll give it to you, but I no. When
2: okay,
0: you say when
2: okay,
0: you say Latch,
2: it. That's why I was so confused.
0: Latch by
2: okay.
0: Disclosure.
3: Oh, you are? Okay, I can say by.
0: Disclosure. Didn't you say Disclosure by Latch? Didn't you say
3: no,
0: in that order?
3: I said
0: order?
3: Latch Disclosure.
0: Okay, fine. I thought you said it the other way around, but okay.

0: Song number two in the throwback throwdown.
1: Pinky.
0: Kaylin.
2: That is...
0: Five. Three.
2: That is finger 11 inside out.
0: No.
2: Ah!
0: That one I'm sure.

0: No one?
1: Yes.
0: Jason?
2: Let's see. Maybe Jenna knows that.
0: Okay. All right. Jenna and Jason. Jenna,
2: everywhere to the chorus.
0: Jenna Jason. That sounds like a porn name, but it's not. Jenna and Jason.
3: Oh, gosh.
0: Do you know Jason? It? Five.
2: Oh, okay. We're not playing it. Okay.
0: Four. Three. Oh, do you want to hear it again? Yes. I don't know. Well, she was thinking about it. I don't know if this is going to help you, but it's the same 6 seconds of it, but okay. All right. Does anyone know?
2: Jenna, do you have an idea? No.
0: Five.
2: Okay.
0: Four.
2: I have no
0: three.
3: Is it Inside Out by Eve 6?
2: Sure.
0: It is.

0: Kaylin almost got played. I said I was confused, and the response was, no, you wasn't confused. I think you're confused on grammar. I'm a Fred supporter until the... This is Amanda. I'm a Fred supporter until the day I die, but I was going to come for him. I made a mistake! Jesus, you guys! We're relax! So cool. She good, got guys. The point! I got confused. I'm tired.
1: There's a mutiny.
2: Me too.
0: My God, I make mistakes sometimes. Oh, shut
2: outside the
0: up!
2: Studio.
0: Shut up! Stop complaining! She got the point. I made a mistake!
2: Crash Out King.
0: Not today! I'm tired!
2: Paulina, okay, what did you say it was? What was the band you said it was?
0: You added an S to it, which is...
3: Disclose.
4: That's really the highlight of that moment.
0: Disclose. I got confused. I'm dyslexic in the ears sometimes. Like, hey. Oh my God. All right. So that is one Jason, one Kaylin. Song number three in the Throwback Throwdown. Kiki. Oh, you know this.
3: Okay. Well, let's phone my friend.
0: Oh, okay. Never mind.
2: So.
0: All right. Kiki and Maria only. Kiki and Maria only.

0: Need a guess, guys. Need a guess.
1: You got a guess, friend?
2: So tell me, what can I do?
0: Yeah, you know the song.
2: Yeah.
1: No, girl.
3: Okay.
0: Okay, five. You can't sing the whole song. Five, four, three.
1: Oh, I don't
0: two.
1: Know the title. Keep Sweat, though, baby.
0: I can't.
1: Damn it!
0: Kaylin.
3: Twisted Keith Sweat.
0: Does anyone else...

0: to give that. I'm just giving that point to Paulina because I'm not playing by the rules today, apparently.
1: Yes. Hey, that's what I'm talking about.
0: It's all love.
1: I love Keith.
0: It's all love. I'm just a human being, guys. Just a normal guy. Makes mistakes sometimes.
1: Just do you ever look in the mirror and you're like, whoa, like I'm really in this bee. Like I am really a human that is living.
0: No.
1: Oh,
0: me I'm usually numb.
2: I try not like, to think complete, about it.
0: I'm usually completely numb.
1: Okay.
0: I'm just tired and I have a cold and I didn't hear it right and I got confused. And Lord knows if I had given you the point and I was wrong, then that would have, I would have gotten the smoke for that too. Mm-hmm. So, relax! Oh.
3: Everyone gets a point.
0: Everyone's a winner. Everyone's a winner. So what is that? 2-1?
1: Yeah.
0: 2-1. And we have 5 songs left. Still anybody's game in the throwback throwdown. K-1 again.
1: That is Montel Jordan. Oh, gosh. Why am I blinking?
0: 5, 4, 3, 2.
1: Friday night.
0: I gave 2-1.
1: No, it's okay.
0: I gave you 5 more seconds.
1: No, you did. It's okay.
0: To make up for the previous mistake.
1: Okay,
0: no one meets me in the parking lot and punches me in the face.
1: Paulina!
4: Oh.
0: Yeah. Didn't even do anything.
2: Girl, just give it to her.
1: Like, please.
4: She won't say Paulina.
0: Still Paulina.
1: Yes. Montel Jordan, this is how we do it?
0: Yeah.

0: so good at this game that I'm going to start taking points away when she gets there. Yeah. You can go backwards. You're the only one.
1: I should have known that.
0: Yeah, I mean, to make this fair and interesting, I think I have to start taking points away from Caitlin when she gets something wrong. I won't.
2: It's
0: I won't.
2: Okay. Whatever you want to do.
0: So
2: King.
0: What is it? 1-1-2 Kiki, mic check.
3: Hello.
0: Okay. Maria. Just buzz now. 4 songs left in the throwback throwdown.
2: Paulina. Kiki.
0: Paulina.
2: Phone my friend. Winter.
0: Okay. Mm-hmm. Paulina and Winter. Paulina and Winter only. I told you it was a journey. Need a guess.
2: Do you know it?
0: Winter?
4: All the girls say, hey, baby. It's either hey, baby by Gwen Stefani or No Doubt. I don't know if it's No Doubt or Gwen Stefani.
3: I was just thinking the same thing.
0: Are you going to have to make a guess? 5, 4, 3.
2: No Doubt.
0: 2.
2: No Doubt.
0: Is that what you're going with?
2: Yeah.
0: And the name of the song?
2: In the name of the father?
4: No Doubt. It's Hey Baby by No Doubt.
0: All right, what's it?
2: Yes! Father, son, Holy Spirit.
0: I would have accepted Hey Baby in this case because it does kind of sound like what's the.
2: Yes, Winter.
0: All right, so 2-2-1 and then Kiki.
3: It's a good game.
0: Yeah, it is. Still anybody's game. 3 songs left.

0: songs left. Throwback Throwdown. Kiki.
1: I want to be your
0: That's a totally different song now, but five.
1: That is Crush
0: four.
1: Up the Jam. Pump It Up.
0: Crush Up the Is that the full name of the song?
1: Dude,
0: Crush.
1: Yes.
0: It's Pump Up the Jam.
1: My Fred and the Gang.
0: Yeah. Yeah. No, that's close. Kaylin.
2: Is that Beautiful Life by LaBouche?
0: No. I talk. Come on, guys.
3: What lovers do? McCoy LaBouche?
0: Wait.
3: Somebody's McCoy and someone's LaBouche.
0: Wait, what? What did you just say? What did you just say to
3: Please
0: me?
3: Please send me home, sir.
0: No. Any other guesses?
4: I have no idea.
0: No one knows.
2: Another Night?
0: Another Night by Real McCoy.
3: McCoy LaBouche.
0: Yeah, by McCoy LaBouche, which is a combination of... Maybe that's the combination that we needed in 2026,
3: yes.
0: Is for LaBouche and Real McCoy to come together as one.

0: Okay. We know the scores. Kiki, you can still tie.
1: I know.
0: You can still force a tiebreaker.
2: It's about to happen.
0: You think it is?
2: Oh, yeah.
0: You think it's about to happen? All right, let's see. Kaylin.
3: Every time I think, can I talk to my friend?
0: No, because it's for the win.
3: Oh, it is?
0: Oh. Yes.
3: Every time I think. It's every time
0: I think. Well, hold on. Let me think about this. You could, yeah, you would, well, I guess.
3: People could still tie, right?
0: I guess Paulina could tie you. Yeah, okay, so you can have a phone a friend. See, look, I almost did you twice there.
3: hey, now. All before noon.
0: Yeah, well, I've been known to do it. Megan and Kaylin, here's some more.
3: Every time I think,
4: because of you.
3: You got a guess, girl.
4: TLC. Yeah,
3: it is
4: beautiful.
3: No, it's I'm sorry, I love you. I think it's Unpretty by TLC.
4: Oh, oh,
0: you
4: want to
0: go with that?
4: Yeah.
0: Good. That's the right answer. That's right. You know when you have a cold, like everything happens in your brain about 2 seconds after it happened in real life? That's what I'm going through right now. Okay.

0: tie or a win? Is everyone ready?
1: Ready, P?
0: Right yes. now. That's time. Kaylin for the win.
2: That is Sugar Ray.
0: 5, 4.
2: Every
0: three.
2: Morning?
0: It is not. Oh. It is not. It is not. That's the time you're in my heart again. So somebody either gets it, Paulina either, or Jason. You go, go,
3: go, go. Kaylin wins, right?
0: You have won, right?
3: Yeah.
0: Then you would tie.
3: Oh, okay.
0: Okay,
1: you didn't want to make me
0: What
1: win?
0: Is it?
3: When it's over, Sugar Ray.
0: That is right? correct.

0: right. Here we go. I have the tiebreaker.
1: Okay. Am I in this?
0: Yes.
1: We really in this?
0: I need you to pay attention as much as I am today, okay?
1: I don't
0: I need
1: know.
0: Your. I really need your focus, Paulina.
1: I'm focused.
0: I need all the help I can get.
1: I'm locked in, baby.
0: I don't know.
1: Come hold my hand.
0: Three-way tie. I need help.
1: Yeah.
0: I need help today. A three-way tie, and this is for the win right now. Throwback throwdown. Kaylin for the win.
1: Ooh, I just didn't hear.
0: Five. That would, if you get this, very impressive. Five, four.
1: Good Charlotte.
0: Three. No.
1: I love you so much.
0: No. I love you so much, my good Charlotte. It's an underappreciated song.
1: Oh!
0: Yeah, Jason.
2: I don't want to be Gavin DeGraw.
0: That's right. For the win!

0: 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Throw that dance party.
1: Our new friend Tracy really wants to be listener number 14. I don't think you understand. We'd like to have listener number 14, too. We'll only ever have 13. So you can be 7, because I think 7 doesn't have the internet anymore. So

0: live today, but DJ Neurotic, he saved the day. DJ N-U-R-O-T-I-C on all the social. I'm going to go down to the CVS and just get whatever they'll give me. I'm just going to go to the pharmacy and just plead for my life. Like, hand them my ID and go, what's the most you can give me? They won't think that's suspicious at all.
1: Don't say that.
0: What's the highest quantity of medicine?
2: No one ever
0: What's
2: does
0: the
2: that.
0: Strongest scissor you have without a doctor prescription? Whoa. No, and I'm sure that'll go great. Yeah. They're going to love it. I think, Kalen, you won the throwback throw. And someone pointed this out that we didn't do the math right. I don't know. You know what? We will review the tape and we'll review all aspects of the tape. We'll correct the record and both players will get a prize.
3: Yes.
0: And then everyone's fine. It's not that big of a deal, guys. It's a silly game. But you were right. I think, Kalen, you won again.
1: Oh, my goodness. I know that you're excited about that.
0: Well, I'm simply trying to take it. I'm your ops.
1: You are.
0: I don't want you to. I'm tired of you winning. I want other people to win. I want this to be more competitive. But I simply am just not 100% mentally strong today. So that's the only thing that's going on. So a little grace.
1: Hey.
0: A little grace.
1: All good.
0: Fun fact is next.
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0: This is fascinating, actually, like, for real. Jeanette Rankin was elected to the House of Representatives 4 years before women had won the right to vote. Think about how significant that is. Yes, Jeanette Rankin was elected to the U.S. House of Representatives in 1916, 4 years before the 19th Amendment granted women the nationwide right to vote. So she was a social worker and a dedicated fighter for women's rights. She'd campaigned for women's voting rights in Montana and in other states, and her work earned her the respect of both men and women. So in 1916, she ran for one of Montana's at-large congressional seats and won, becoming the first woman to hold federal office in the United States.
1: You go, girl.
0: Which meant she got men to vote for her in a world where women couldn't vote. So shout out to her, Jeanette Rankin.
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0: Where to go if you ever miss anything on the show. It's all there. The throwback throwdown waiting by the phone. The Entertainment Report's headlines. Fun fact. And if it's not there, it's on YouTube, Facebook, TikTok, Instagram, and Twitch. Search for The Fred Show. 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Have an amazing day. We'll see you then. Bye, guys.
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10: There are essentially three types of actors in Hollywood. Those who do it for the love of the craft and those who chase the spotlight and those where it's a bit of both.
11: Yeah, and Josh Hutcherson is definitely an actor who fell in love with the art form actually as a kid and grew up doing it before he kind of stumbled into stardom thanks to The Hunger Games.
12: Which is why he not only struggled with fame but actually resented it when it found him.
10: He tells Variety quite literally made him angry. For most movie actors, the idea of fame is on their radar, but Josh started making films so young without getting famous that after the first Hunger Games, the sudden recognition hit him like a ton of bricks.
11: Yeah, apparently he never wanted that type of attention, but the Hunger Games, like you said, was such a massive machine that he didn't have a choice. It kind of just consumed him.
12: And it was intimidating and felt like an intrusion. He carried a chip on his shoulder for way too long, but it was actually after the Hunger Games where his career hit a dry spell for a while that he learned to appreciate the value of the spotlight.
10: And word is that both Josh and Jennifer Lawrence make cameos in the upcoming Hunger Games prequel, Sunrise on the Reaping, landing this November.
9: That's direct from Hollywood.
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1: 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I'll tell you what they are later this hour.
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22: We're finally getting a little break from the rainfall, but it's not going to last long. We'll see additional rounds of showers and thunderstorms coming in later this afternoon and this evening, and then the sky just opens up again tonight. Rounds of rain likely through a good chunk of our Friday forecast. Friday will be a 9 first warning weather alert day due to the risk of flooding yet again here across the tri-state. Highs will be in the mid-80s the next few days. That's the forecast. I'm 9 first warning meteorologist Jennifer Ketchmark.
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1: 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How'd you react? 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
0: Certain smells affect your perception of time. Smells that make time go by faster. So if you want time getting into work to go faster, baby powder, fresh laundry, and vanilla.
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2: Mm.
0: I love all those smells.
2: It's all great.
0: They do make you want to just sit in it and simmer in it. I just thought that was extremely fascinating.
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3: Tanya? Yes, I couldn't pay attention the last 2 minutes of the show.
0: I thought my microphone was covering it. Today's quote. Every time you take something personally, Tanya.
3: Oh, wow. Honestly,
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3: That's dark.
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0: Well,
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1: So I got a caller on the line with an issue here. Her brother has been seeing someone for 6 years. He told our caller that she's not the one. What does she do with that info? Does she share that? Does she take it further? Not get involved? Next.
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1: Jamie's on the phone. Jamie says her brother told her his 6-year girlfriend is not the one. Should Jamie tell the girlfriend? Jamie, why did he tell you that?
2: Well, we're really close. I mean, we grew up together. Our parents got divorced. So we were just super close growing up. And I know he trusts me. And that's the problem.
3: So is it the other person's desire or plan to take it further? Do we know for a fact that that's clear?
2: Oh, for sure. She gave him an ultimatum. She said, you know, if we get to 7 years and I don't have a ring, then I'm done.
4: Oh, okay.
3: Okay. I never think that's quite the way to handle it, FYI. Here's the thing. I don't think you need to do anything but guide your brother with your opinion and advice. I do not think that you get involved and share this information.
1: No.
3: He trusts you. He needs to handle it himself, but you can certainly counsel him on the best way, in your view, to handle it.
2: That makes sense. No, that makes sense.
4: Yeah, he needs the only way to go. Set her free if he's not going to go further.
3: Push him to do it.
2: Mm-hmm. I know. Okay. I feel like I'll call you back and let you know how
4: this goes. Yeah, I'm actually invested now.
2: I will. Thank you, Ryan. I love you so much, and I love listening to you both on the radio. So thank you.
3: Thank you, Jamie. Take good care.
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37: We're finally getting a little break from the rainfall, but it's not going to last long. We'll see additional rounds of showers and thunderstorms coming in later this afternoon and this evening, and then the sky just opens up again tonight. Rounds of rain likely through a good chunk of our Friday forecast. Friday will be a 9 first warning weather alert day due to the risk of flooding yet again here across the tri-state. Highs will be in the mid-80s the next few days. That's the forecast. forecast. I'm 9 First Warning meteorologist Jennifer Ketchmark.
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0: 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Kiss 107.1. Sissany, you've already got a dog. Mm-hmm. How many?
1: Just one.
0: Okay. And you've already got squirrels?
1: No, natural squirrels.
0: Yes, outside. But there's another, the kids want to add another friendly, cuddly addition to the family.
1: I wouldn't say it's very cuddly. It's a lizard.
0: Can you keep the lizard?
2: 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Ask for advice, get money twice. I'm from the dirty, but that Chico nice. Y'all call it a moment, I call it.

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1: Sissany, what happened? The kids caught a lizard?
2: Oh my gosh. I get home yesterday and they're like, Mom, look what we caught. And the little tiny lizard, which they named Larry, is in this tiny jar and they want to keep Larry. And I was like, we cannot keep Larry. This is a wild lizard. And honestly, I did look it up. I asked chat, like, can you keep a lizard this as a pet? And no, it needs to eat like bugs and insects and like all the things.
3: But you could feed it that.
2: No, we're not doing it. So I told them that they have to release Larry back into the wild, which they did. And it was a special learning moment, I thought.
1: It's a great teaching moment.
2: Yeah, thank you.
1: Because, first of all, I love their animal kingdom heart.
2: Yeah.
1: Right? The wild animal heart there. They want to, they want to foster.
2: Right. Exactly. Right?
1: Wild animal, because they are big hearted animal lovers. Uh-huh. But at the same time, you know, you can't, it's like when you go into the ocean, you can't be upset that little things are underwater. You're in their house.
2: Yeah, that's true.
1: You can't be upset that the bear comes in your pool. You built a home on their house.
2: Mm-hmm.
1: So lizard needs to go back home. I mean, they need to be in their environment, because if you really break it, it's such a fun conversation.
2: I know.
1: If you think of all of the moving parts of the ecosystem, right? Like the lizard eats the bug. The bug does this. Then, I mean, every animal does something for the whole kingdom of wildlife that you can't intercept a part of it. It would break down the whole system. Think of the ripple effect, kids.
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1: Thanks for having us on. Jordan, are you annoyed by my whistling? I know that's a pet peeve of yours, but this show makes me want to whistle.
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0: Cincy's number one hit music station, KISS 107.1. Seacrest here. So happy to be a part of the routine.
1: Oh, you can't whistle.
2: Yes, I can.
1: That was a lower lip whistle. That's not even a... No, that's too much of a hiss.
2: No, really? I picture more Cinderella vibes when I whistle.
1: No, I hear much... I hear a lot of lip there.
2: You're making me laugh. I can't do it.
1: I do. I hear, Tanya, could you do your whistle, please?
3: I don't know how to.
1: No, there's so much air. Way too much air.
2: Well, too close to the mic.
3: Here's mine.
1: Get back. Breath control. No, it's too much.
3: Not even a whistle.
2: I can't do
1: Ruby,
2: it.
1: Can you whistle?
4: I'm not very good.
1: Okay, this isn't. Give Ruby her shot.
4: That's all I could do.
1: One note. Michaela, can you whistle?
5: I think so.
1: Let's hear it. Too much air, guys. You're blowing too hard. Mark, can you whistle?
2: Wow. Oh.
1: Zippity doodah, zippity. I mean, there he is, right there. Jiminy Cricket. Whistle's a sign of happiness, but it annoys Jordan in the back room, she told us yesterday.
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29: It's been a nice brief break from downpours and storms, but that won't last for long. Chances for rain will start to sneak back in this evening into the overnight hours. Expect widespread showers and downpours with the chance for flooding to become an issue again as we move throughout our entire Friday. That's your 9 First Warning Forecast. I'm meteorologist Cameron Harden.
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Kylie Jenner and Timothy Chalamet have been together for a few years now and seem to be getting more and more serious. So how close are they actually to taking another big step, maybe getting engaged? Tanya's been following this. Next hour, we'll break it down.

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2: 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Gotta get that. Gotta get that.

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1: You know, as a kid, I would go to the airport sometimes in Atlanta without a ticket or plans to go anywhere just to watch the planes and smell the jet fuel because it would excite me.
2: Really?
3: I don't think you can do that these days.
1: I don't know. You know, these are the little things, Tiny, that I remember from my childhood, and we don't want to rob kids of that.
3: I don't know many kids doing that nowadays, to be honest.
1: All right.

0: 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Now, what's new? So here's what's new. I was downloading a new app, and you know when you have to buy it and prove that it's you with your Face ID?
1: Yes.
0: Mm-hmm. I smile. Do you have to smile at the Face ID app to get it to approve you?
1: No, but if you're yawning, it usually doesn't work.
0: Well, I've been smiling big, and it rejected me.
2: Mm. What app are you downloading?
0: That astrology app. What's it called? CoStar? Yeah, because I'm reading my Capricorn thing every day, the do's and the don'ts. I know you've been preaching, the two of you have been preaching astrology to me for, I don't know, 12 or 13 years.
2: Yeah, it's great.
0: I didn't have uninterest in it.
2: Now you just have newfound interest in it.
0: Well, I told you, you know, sometimes in life you need something positive. There's so much negativity out there and toxicity out there. Mm-hmm. And I find that... And you didn't present it that way, Tanya, when you sold me on it. I find that astrology is a very positive belief system.
1: Who are you?
2: Literally.
0: That's what my Apple ID says. Who am I? They don't know who I am on Apple either, my app store. Who are you? Why are you buying? Maybe it's because I'm buying that app and they're like, shocked. We don't know you anymore.
2: Yeah,
0: these aren't like, the kinds of apps you buy.
2: Yeah, they're like decades. Your co-hosts have been trying to get you into astrology, and now you're into it.
0: Who stole your phone? Because this is not you trying to buy this app,
2: exactly.
0: Apple says.
2: I'm just happy you're on board now. This is very exciting.
0: It's remarkable. What a great thing. I wish I would have listened to you. I say this often. I wish I would have listened to you then.
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0: Adam next. After 3 years of dating, is it time for engagement? That's Tanya's trending report.
1: Not according to Kylie Jenner and Timothée Chalamet.
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1: We have Aubrey coming in from the Zoom. Here she comes now. Hi, Aubrey. How are you doing?
2: I'm good. How are you guys doing?
1: Well, we're great. So we're going to get to your game in a second. But I just love that Tanya and Sisney cannot figure out how we could have been in a great relationship and still be friends.
3: But why break up if it's so good and happy?
2: Well, we that's a topic for another time.
1: Tanya, we're here to talk about the glory and the wonder of this game. We were together and she was working on this game with her partner and writing all these cards. And it was amazing to like see it all come together out of nowhere. It's kind of like when you write a song, right? It starts, there's nothing
2: yeah.
1: there.
2: Mm-hmm. The idea just comes to you.
1: So explain the concept of what it is to everybody.
2: Yeah. So, you know, when I first met my business partner, it was funny because I met him on a plane and we sat down and we both immediately ordered a glass of wine and we just started kind of bonding over that. And we saw the power that just talking about wine kind of had with bringing two strangers together. So in wanting to share that magic, we created a game where you kind of have the answers right in your hands and you're describing friends and family as if they are a wine in different social situations, date nights, stuff like that. And then there's a trivia component as well. So you can learn some real facts about wine. So kind of have the full wine experience.
1: Sippingonsomething.com or on Amazon. Thank you so much for coming on. Congratulations. I'm really happy
2: thank you.
1: And it's called Sipping on Something. And,
2: thank you so much. Appreciate
1: much love,
2: you guys.
1: Bobby. Thanks
3: good
1: for coming
3: to
1: on.
3: Good to see you.
2: Much love. Bye,
1: talk
2: guys.
1: To you later.
3: Bye. Bye.
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3: It's been a nice brief break from downpours and storms, but that won't last for long. Chances for rain will start to sneak back in this evening into the overnight hours. Expect widespread showers and downpours with the chance for flooding to become an issue again as we move throughout our entire Friday. That's your 9 First Warning Forecast. I'm meteorologist Cameron Harden.
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1: We want to hear about your most memorable first day of school. I can remember several of those first days. Do I tuck in my shirt at Dunwoody High School? Do I do the half tuck? You know, the half tuck, the belt thing in the middle. What do you do? It's a big decision. I still make that choice every day. Anyway, you could win a $500 JCPenney gift card. 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
1: Yes. This is the sign that in theory in astrology, if you follow it, is best associated or best connected to you.
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1: Good month.
2: So that is May, April, end of April to end of May and end of August to end of September. They tend to bring to help you build stability. And then Scorpio and Pisces come up a lot too. Their emotional depth helps balance out your ambitious strength.
1: Well, that's 6 of the 12.
2: 4.
3: There's 13 signs.
1: What? I thought there was a sign for every month.
3: It overlaps. There's 13.
1: Oh, so there's a bonus month?
3: It's not a month because they're like 3
2: weeks.
3: Wait,
2: is there really 13? I'm not believing it. I'm believing in my solid 12, and those are your best matches. Well,
1: Somebody give me some facts here. Look it up. The sun actually passes through 13 constellations in the sky, including the one that starts with an O, Ophicus.
2: Kids call me that in gym class.
3: Wow. I'm just saying.
1: It's not used in traditional astrology. Tanya, would you just give her a chance? She's right on, I think, based on what I'm looking up.
2: Thank you.
1: Thank you very much. That's what college gets you. I dropped out. I don't know. I thought 12. That's what dropouts think.
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1: And there you go. That's going to wrap it up on a Thursday. 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
2: Here we go, Cincinnati. It is, I mean, we're almost to the weekend. I'm proud of you. And we have jewelry to talk about to start this show. Oh, yeah, we should probably throw some Bengals in there somewhere because football is back, people. Let's go. I'm so excited. Now, coming up next, I'm going to have Lee Krumholz in here. We're going to talk about Krumholz Vintage Jewelry, a brand that has been in the tri-state for years, probably knew it best from being in Montgomery, but got a different location for that. Then also a location for the Cincinnati Antique Jewelry Festival tomorrow as this kicks off at noon in Marymount. Get all the details from Lee coming up next and some of this jewelry that you can pick up, try out. I mean, some of it one of a kind.

0: Just 107.1, John and friends. Okay, friends, summer is not over. Yes, football season is back as far as I'm concerned for sure. Preseason football tonight with our Cincinnati Bengals beating the Lions. But there's other things happening in town. I have to shout out my buddy Evan Millward, who made me aware of the Cincinnati Antique Jewelry Festival. This is the second year for this. Last year was such a success. I got Lee Krumholz in here that came together. I'm sure there's a round table of people this was you and others that threw in to get this together, right?
1: Yeah, so my daughter and I are partners in the our jewelry business, and we developed the show last year, and we're going to make it bigger and better this year.
0: And by that, with a new location, too, in Marymount, right?
1: Yeah, so we moved our business to Marymount this past year from Montgomery. And so we decided to use the incredible, beautifully historic barn in Marymount.
0: It is awesome.
1: For the venue. And we have the loft space that's just a really great space for this. So it's going to be a really wonderful place to do the show.
0: And you said vendors are coming from all over.
1: We have people coming from Kentucky, Indiana, Upper Ohio, and Michigan. So we have kind of it's a regional show, I'll say, because they're all from this area.
0: Yeah, but there's a waiting list now. I mean, this got such a street cred last year.
1: Yeah, so this year is the first year that we really solicited people outside of some of the people we knew. And and we actually had a great response. And so we have a waiting list for next year.
0: That's great. That's great. So you're catching this still somewhat early, Cincinnati. You can buy your tickets, crumholesjewelers.com. Obviously, that is a brand name that has been in Cincinnati how many years?
1: 86 years.
0: Just a few.
1: Uh-huh.
0: Just a few. Benchmark brand. But it looks like you can go to cincyticket.com and look for the Cincinnati Antique Jewelry Festival. And, of course, when I post the picture with Lee up on my Instagram, you can follow that link as well. But kicks off at noon tomorrow and then again on Saturday at 10 a.m. We'll get more details about this, what kind of jewelry we're talking here, products from these vendors. I'll let Lee break this down some more next. John and friends. The Element Experience Thursdays. This press is on.
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All right, the friendly free-for-all, if you are still trying to get in to be on this show, please do. Be my friend on a Who Day Thursday. Happy preseason. I just need to know your story. That's the whole point of this. So Stephanie Gilliam is going to join me in just a bit. I kind of gave her a small heads up that she was going to host my show with me today. That's the beautiful thing about this. You send me a handshake emoji, John down on air on IG, and you could become the next host. Like on the spot, in the middle of your workday, while we're all focused on the Bengals. Stephanie Gilliam. Hopefully she answers the phone when I call her. In just a bit, a little after 3 o'clock, actually, is when we're going to kick off that part of it. The friendly free-for-all. Send me a handshake emoji. I would love for you to be the friend of the day. Just on the spot. Let's do it. Let's learn about each other. John John and friends, as we continue on, I'd still talk jewelry. The antique type with a festival kicking off tomorrow.

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0: a day for football to return. Kiss 107.1. John Down and Friends. Maybe a place to go watch that game tonight. Element Eatery. Madison Square. It's unbelievable. The Element Experience every Thursday on my show in Madison Square. Find any reason to get there and enjoy that food, but also packed with TVs to enjoy the game. Now, outside of football, some other things happening in our city. Thanks to my buddy Evan Millward for setting this up, and I got to meet Lee Krumholz in this iconic brand. Would you say 86 years?
1: 86 years.
0: No big deal.
1: Third generation.
0: Yeah, literally.
1: I didn't do it all myself.
0: Yeah, but still, the family did and impacted multiple generations. And now you took it a step further, Lee. You and your daughter and others that are involved, the Cincinnati Antique Jewelry Festival, you're getting other brands in on this and giving them FaceTime, if you will, with Cincinnatians and those showing up to Marymount for this. Tomorrow kicks off at noon.
1: It does. Noon until 7 tomorrow.
0: And then Saturday, again, from 10 a.m., and that goes till 5.
1: 5, yes.
0: Okay. With all these different vendors that are going to be there, they're all going to bring something different for sure.
1: Yeah, so each vendor specializes in something different. So there will be some vendors that will have a lot of costume jewelry,
0: yeah,
1: vintage costume jewelry. There will be other dealers that will have finer jewelry, engagement rings, diamonds. So, you know, each one brings a little bit of a different spin. You know, all of us antique jewelry people have kind of things that we love. And, you know, what we have is a niche of things that we really enjoy, like the beautiful Art Deco 100-year-old bracelet that I brought to show.
0: It's unreal. Again, I said earlier, my wife's spidey senses are going off right now. How dare you do that, Lee? Thank God she's not here. Because it does have, there is, I don't know if you credit influencers or social media, because there is a group of people going out there and doing treasure hunts for things like this all the time.
1: Yeah. And, you know, again, they often will come in and they'll ask, something will catch their eye and they'll look like, what's the story of this? And then we'll go into the history of it. So, you know, this weekend, it'll be a great place that will have multiple vendors that all know that story and all know the, you know, what the jewelry is and when it came from and what it's made of. And it, you know, should be really fun for somebody that likes either jewelry or just likes history.
0: Yeah, it's unique. And that, for example, my wife just got a new ring to add to her set. It's a snake.
1: Uh-huh. Yeah.
0: And it's
1: it's good stuff.
0: Yeah, that's and I was like, that's the one you chose? I was like, that's awesome. I thought it was awesome too, but I'm like, that's what I would have chose.
1: Uh-huh.
0: And but turns out that
1: snake has a long history. Queen Victoria has a history of loving snake jewelry. And so in Victorian times there was a lot of snake. We actually have a beautiful snake brooch that we'll be bringing that's from the 60s.
0: No kidding.
1: Yeah, yeah.
0: By the way, my wife's name is Victoria, so we we went down the rabbit hole on this. You can go down the rabbit hole as well, Cincinnati Antique Jewelry Festival, and learn for yourself, see these amazing pieces from these different vendors tomorrow and Saturday. More with Lee coming up. John Down and Friends, stick around.
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0: I just can't get.
1: Kiss 107.1, John, John, and friends. Yes, it is all about football today, no doubt. It is back. Big ol' hootay. Our Cincinnati Bengals as they play. Now, not officially back, but I mean, we'll take it. And just sending good vibes out on that preseason field tonight. Now, other things happening in our town. I like to keep my finger on the pulse. I like to know what's going on. Thanks to people like Evan Millward that lets me know, hey, by the way, your wife is especially going to be interested in something like this. While you're focused on the game tonight, she might want to get to Cincinnati Antique Jewelry Festival tomorrow. Krumholtz Vintage behind this. Now, I've got Lee in here. Lee Krumholtz, tell me, your brand was originally known as Krumholtz Jewelers, and you have since changed to Krumholtz Vintage.
2: That is
1: the reason for that?
2: Yeah, so the story really is we were a mom and pop engagement wedding ring, a typical Broadsense jewelry store. And my daughter, who is the next generation of the business, so the fourth generation, determined that she really didn't want to run a store like what we had, which is fair because every generation or a business has done something slightly different.
1: Yeah.
2: So we decided to just focus on one part of our business, which actually we've done antique jewelry for 86 years, but it's always been just a small niche. And we took that small niche and said, let's just turn this up and make it our entire business. So my daughter, Izzy, and I are the entire jewelry Krumholtz Vintage.
1: I applaud you, and especially Izzy, because I know for a fact, just again, from my wife, that's the right play. You've got so much interest in the vintage, the history, and having more depth to the piece, and you can learn about it and wear it, and then I'm sure it's a great conversation starter too. When you're wearing it, people come up and go, hey, what's that all about?
2: Yeah, and, you know, it's to me, it's a lot more meaningful. It's something I've always loved. My daughter happens to love Victorian jewelry, and yeah. So you know, that's her style, and so it fits perfectly in her lifestyle, and so we just have a lot of fun with it.
1: That's great. Now, you'll be able to see what Krumholtz has and then many others, 10-plus, that are going to be at the Cincinnati Antique Jewelry Festival tomorrow and Saturday in Marymount at the Historic Barn, which, speaking of history and stuff, that aligns perfectly at the Women's Art Club Cultural Center. So I believe there's also a give back a part of this too, right?
2: Yeah, so a portion of our tickets from the door are going to go back to the Cincinnati the Women's Art Club of Cincinnati, which is the oldest continuously run women's art club in the United States.
1: In the country. That's incredible. No way.
2: Yeah, it started
1: right here in the Natty.
2: Yeah, and there's great history. If you go to the barn website, you can see all the history about that organization.
1: Okay. Well, also, don't forget, pick up your tickets. You can do that through KrumholtzJewelers.com. It's still Krumholtz Vintage. And in addition to that, if you want to check out the picture that I take with Lee, and you can follow the link there, you can do that. John Down on Air on IG. But Cincinnati Antique Jewelry Festival tomorrow and Saturday. Great opportunity to catch this early before. I mean, it's like a stock before it explodes. I know for a fact you're going to be.
2: We hope people come and have fun.
1: At some point, we're going to be talking hundreds of vendors over here, like Charm at the Farm I had on Monday. So just know it. Lee, thank you so much, man.
2: You're very welcome.
1: It's great to meet you. Yeah. John and Friends continues coming up next. We'll keep talking football, keep talking about getting you Third Eye Blind tickets, and plenty of friendly favors on the way. Hang on.

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2: Still to come on my show, we'll talk a little bit more about Element Eatery, why I love it so much. Perfect place to watch the game, just saying, wink, wink. Speaking of that game, Hoo Day Thursday. Football is back, bring it on. Nothing but good vibes across the city. So excited for a new football season. Later on at 4:30 today, trying to get you tickets for our Western and Southern WEBN Fireworks kickoff show, which is at Megacorp Pavilion September 3rd. That is Third Eye Blind. Hang on, we need the proper music if I'm going to talk about that. Hear this blaring through the speakers that night. We kick off the 50th for our sister station down the hall there, WEBN. For Labor Day weekends. That's the last blast of summer. Again, that's when we officially get into football season. So in the meantime, try to win those tickets. Also at 3:40 this hour, the Back to Class Arena Pass, adding to your back to school vibes. Students, teachers, parents, you name it. Trying to send you to Pitbull, Somber, and Olivia Rodrigo. 3:40, your next chance to hear that keyword to text in to try to win all three of those shows. That enough for you? Okay. Stephanie Gilliam. Friend of the day, on the spot. It is the friendly free-for-all. As it's known, we're going to learn about her after this as she takes over with me.

0: 1071, John John and friends. Here we go, friends, hanging out with my new friend Stephanie over the phone. Welcome to the friendly free-for-all. I told you, every so often you're going to have friends that I hit up to learn about them. Well, this is the point of the show, and it has been since I started it 5 years ago. Now, Stephanie apparently has been listening since I was at my former home at Q102, and so you are the reason I have a job, Stephanie. Thank you so much. How's your day?
1: You're welcome.
0: Is it good?
1: My day is good. It's been busy, but it's starting to calm down.
0: No, it's about to ramp up. What are you talking about? Now I'm putting you to work for the next couple of hours to host my show with me. No, seriously, I just want to say publicly to you, thank you for listening for so many years and then jumping over here for iHeartRadio and having fun with me here. Now I get to kind of turn the tables and make you work a little bit, and you do the talking. You tell me, well, first off, where are you from? Did you grow up in Cincinnati?
1: I grew up in Kentucky.
0: Awesome. KY side representing. Who do you need to shout out? Anybody to, as we get the show started together?
1: I want to shout out some of my YouTube friends. Lovely Malia.
0: Okay.
1: Janie from Arizona. Stacy from Illinois. And I'm drawing a blank.
0: Wait, yeah. Are we going national? Are you telling me you got people tuned in from all over the country for this?
1: Well, not all over. I mean, I sent a couple links.
0: Oh, no, whatever. Hello, Stephanie, give yourself more credit. You're international. Let's be real. I can't wait to hang out with you over the next few hours. Cincinnati is a reminder to do exactly what Stephanie did. She can confirm that, number one, I do respond to the DMs, do I not?
1: Yes, you do.
0: She sent me a handshake emoji, John John on air on IG, and that's how you can get yourself on the Rolodex that I could call you randomly. And I hit her up. It was a few hours ago. I said, hey, you good for today? And she said, yes, I am. Let's do it. So that's exactly what we're going to do. Stephanie's going to be my co-host and my friend of the day over the next few hours. Learn about her and then also talk all things Cincinnati, Northern Kentucky, Indiana, in the tri-state. John John and friends, let's go.
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3: 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You get paid. 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
5: Police on the scene of an accident at 275 East between 74 and Ronald Reagan Cross Country Highway. Right two lanes are blocked. 71 South after Fields Ertl. Crash on both shoulders. Right shoulder taken up. 71 South approaching Montgomery. Foreman at Millville is at Jackknife Semi. Police on the scene. Red Bank at Duck Creek a breakdown. I'm Rick Schrent with traffic.
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6: Say hello.

All right, let's catch you up with what has happened on this show so far. Stephanie G, we're learning all about her. Friendly free-for-all, another appearance. Somebody that has a story here in Cincinnati, just the tri-state in general, and she wanted to share it, and I wanted to learn about it. So it has been so much fun having her on. She's going to remain on the phone as my friend of the day, co-host from afar. Now, also, at 4:30 this afternoon, your friendly favor, thanks to my friends at Kiss Auto Glass, we're going to try to get you third eye blind tickets again. That's our Western and Southern WEBM fireworks kickoff. And we're moments away, around 3:40-ish, is when you get another shot at the back-to-class arena pass. That is Pitbull, Somber, and Olivia Rodrigo.

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0: 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Hello, friends. Welcome to the friendly free-for-all. We have our, I think this is the fourth or fifth appearance of a friendly free-for-all member, Stephanie Gilliam, slid in my DMs. By the way, happy Hoo Day Thursday, Cincinnati. We get ready for football to come back preseason tonight. Getting a dub over the Lions. It's a cat fight. Okay. Stephanie's here. We're in the lounge. We're in the survey lounge because this is apparently what she does for a living. Stephanie is my co-host today. Part of the friendly free-for-all, you will put yourself in the running by sending me a handshake, John on air, on IG, that handshake emoji that will tell me you want to do what Stephanie's doing right now. I just found out that she is, you just took on this job. Tell me about this.
1: I just applied. I had the interview yesterday. I got the job, so I had to wait for some emails today, and I've got 48 hours to complete everything in this email.
0: Oh, okay. All right. Well, don't tell me what the company is. I don't want to mess anything up for you.
1: No.
0: They want free promotion, and then I'll get you brownie points. What does the paperwork require that you have to get done? Is this like giving your blood type, social security number, all that stuff?
1: And then, the usual paperwork when you get a job, and then I got some training videos.
0: Okay, how much do you know about this job? Are you going to be calling people daily? Is that what it'll entail?
1: Well, I'll be working, different shifts or whatever. And,
0: okay.
1: And I guess it's like a dialer that they have you log into, and it kind of like makes the calls, and you have to just read a script. And a lot of times they won't take the surveys. They hang up on you or tell you, put me on the do not call list. Or
0: okay. See, now, Stephanie, you're going to change our tune about it. Because I get it. Yeah, we get those calls, the spam calls and stuff that come on the phone. But understand this, Cincinnati. This sweetheart, Stephanie, that has had such a great presence on my show today and has been so much fun. She might be on the other end of that phone trying to get a hold of you. And just with a smile, not trying to, I don't know, are you trying to sell stuff to him? What are you doing? What's the survey? Do we know yet? Or you haven't gotten to the script yet?
1: I haven't gotten to the script yet.
0: Well, you need to call back with a full report. And in fact, you can call my phone number and I won't hang up on you because now I kind of want to go through it. I wish we could practice today. I wish you had the script. That's okay. You haven't started yet. Please keep us up to date. The whole point of this, learning about Cincinnatians doing what they're doing to contribute to town and grinding things out. You also got a YouTube soul on the phone here, apparently in YouTubing a bit. Stephanie Gilliam, my friend of the day. More with her coming up from the KY side. John and friends. After this,
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4: 71 northbound between Stewart and Kenwood. Left lane blocked with an accident. Place of the lateral and down Montgomery Road at Dana. We have a crash here now on 71 southbound at Field Turtle. The crash here has both shoulders affected. Slowdowns to Western Road, Jackknife Semi-Mormon Road at Millville Avenue. I'm Rick Shrimp with traffic.
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2: Who Day Thursday, Cincinnati. Let's do this. We need to get a dub tonight. It doesn't matter. Honestly, just keep them safe on that field. Precious cargo, as they might say. It will be fun to see the cat fight, though. Of course, against the Lions, our Bengals. Now, coming up next, amidst the Bengals today and football somewhat being back in our lives, I'm trying to get you Third Eye Blind tickets. The Western and Southern WEB and fireworks are back in your life, too, at the end of this month. As we get into Labor Day, you start thinking about that weekend. That's how we kick off the 50th. On September 3rd at Megacorp Pavilion is with the show from Third Eye Blind. 4:30 is your friendly favor to win those. 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Now, we continue on with the friendly free-for-all. Much difference. That is hanging with my friend, Stephanie G. Of course, the appearance from her has been life-changing today. Seriously, we've had so much fun with her. I continue on with her next.

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0: Kiss 107.1, John Down and Friends. Stephanie G, you know me. She's here. Follow her on YouTube. Tell me about this. Hang on. Stephanie is my friend of the day. This is the friendly free-for-all. Called up from on the deck. Not on the deck. She was on deck. I said that totally wrong. Sorry, Steph. I've had too much Celsius. This is... What are you an energy drink fan? Do you like Diet Coke? That's my one vice.
1: My new drink is Coke Zero. I'm hooked on it.
0: Same. Oh, same here. That's okay. Stephanie G, you know me. I was trying to say before my teeth were vibrating. She's a big YouTuber, right? Tell me about you got subscribers. Are we trying to build that up? What are we doing?
1: I have probably just over 200 subscribers, but I really don't do a lot on my channel. I mean, every once in a while I'll post something, but us YouTubers like to go live, so I'm usually live with all my other YouTube buddies. I go on their channels.
0: How long you been doing that? I'm fascinated by this.
1: Probably since 2020 is when I started it.
0: Okay, COVID, right?
1: Yep.
0: That's when. Good on you, because I've got friends of mine that make incredible livings off YouTube. What I can say is keep doing that. You build up those subscribers. So you go live with friends?
1: Oh yeah, I was live the other day with some friends on their YouTube channel.
0: Okay, what are you guys talking about? Is it just everyday things? Is it what are you interested in?
1: It's like a crafty art thing, so we each have our own things we like to do. Like, you might find this a little weird. You probably never even heard of it. It's called glue books.
0: Okay.
1: You ever heard of a glue book?
0: I have not. Tell me about this.
1: So you can go through anything. You have I wouldn't say old pictures, but maybe pictures you have copies of. And you can, take something simple as a composition book, glue those pictures down, or find your favorite things in magazines. And cut out what you like, glue it down. I mean, old scraps of paper, whatever that's got color on it, whatever. Glue it down in a book. It's so fun.
0: I love this, actually. You know why? Well, first off, we got to get back to the old school. Stephanie G, this is, I'm just trying to get your brand out there. Follow her, subscribe. We've got to get back to old school. And I know that sounds like back in my day, but it really, those things, are we talking about basically like scrapbooking then?
1: It's similar, but it's kind of just like, I don't know, kind of like, in my eyes, it's a junky scrappy look, which I like.
0: I love it. It tangible things to do, not staring at a screen. It's getting back to basics, fun things like that. That's what we try to do that with our kids as much as we can. Parents, in fact, I think you should be taking note of this right now. I think this is a great channel or great things that you should be watching, Stephanie G and the rest of her YouTube friends, to simple little crafts and things like that. I'm not done with this conversation. You understand me? This is a perfect time to talk about this, Stephanie. During back to school, John Down and Friends, we continue on. This is the friendly free-for-all. Stephanie Gillum. But Stephanie G is what she's best known as, is my friend of the day here taking over because she was in on the friendly free-for-all and slid in my DMs. More next.
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3: 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Money with Showbiz Shelley in the showdown beater in 5 questions. You get paid. The throwback throwdown.

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2: 107.1. 71 south of Fields Hurdle, accident on both shoulders, and 71 north between Stewart and Kenwood, left lane blocked. Traffic is heavy from Norwood Lateral, accident on the shoulder, 275 between Springfield Pike and Winton. We have Mormon south of Millville Avenue to Columbus, blocked by Jackknife Semi, Victory Parkway at Lincoln Avenue, a crash. I'm Rick Shrimp with traffic.
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0: Kiss 107.1, John Don and friends, you just getting out of work. Let's get you a friendly favor right out the gates. My friend Stephanie G, more with her coming up as my friend of the day, the friendly free-for-all. Led me to her, and it's been so much fun learning about her, her story, her YouTube channel, and going YouTube live with so many of her friends, that is. We'll get back to it in just a bit. Now, also here on a Who Day Thursday, we're focused on things, yeah, with football season. You know, the only way we're getting to football season is with a last blast of the summer, the Western and Southern WEBN fireworks. So that show, to kick off that weekend, happens to be these guys. September 3rd, MegaCorp Pavilion. Big old congrats to Melanie Starin. Melanie Starin, like staring at somebody?
1: Yeah, Melanie.
0: She understood the assignment, too, and sent me the firework emoji. Do exactly what Melanie did right now. Send me the firework emoji, John Don on Air on IG. That will get you qualified to win tickets for our sister stations, Western and Southern, WEBN Fireworks, and the kickoff show that is September 3rd at MegaCorp Pavilion. All right, more with my friend Stephanie G on the way home. Coming up next, let's get to cringeworthy movies. It's Throwback Thursday after all. I do.

0: Kiss 107.1, John Down and friends, Stephanie G, you know me. She's here. She's talking YouTube. She's talking her life. That's the point of this show, is learning the stories of Cincinnatians. Well, just if you're in the tri-state, the greater Cincinnati area. It could be Indiana. It could be Northern Kentucky. We just want to highlight you if you're here. And I love talking to Stephanie from the KY side. She has, this YouTube thing is what we're hooked on now. Highly recommended, by the way, if you're trying to create some sort of brand to create a YouTube channel and start getting subscribers. Again, I got friends of mine that are like making great livings off YouTube and have been doing it for so many years. Now, Stephanie said she got started around COVID, so like 6 years ago. And you brought up coloring books, but not just any coloring books.
1: Yeah, it was way back when, I think, I want to say like 2015, or maybe wrong on the year. But when coloring books for adults hit the, was the big thing back then, you know, that's what started me on this art crafty journey, you know, so it's been, you know, started out with the coloring books and then, yeah. You know, it's just kind of led to different things and you got to try out stuff and find what you like. And the glue book thing is what I love.
0: I haven't heard anything about glue books, but this is great. This is why I'm glad you're bringing this up. But I remember the coloring book thing. I also remember it having like mental health benefits. Adults sitting down and relaxing and it clears your mind. They also say like when you're in a classroom, one of the best things you can do when listening to a professor or a teacher is to doodle, as crazy as it sounds.
1: Yep.
0: Were you a doodler? Did you do that? I
1: always doodled on my notebooks. I had question marks and yes. The upside down triangle for exclamation points with the circle at the bottom.
0: Oh, what about the S? What about that fancy S that we all made?
1: I couldn't make that fancy S.
0: But you know what I'm talking about though, right?
1: Oh, I think so.
0: The most millennial thing ever. It had the points. Okay, here's the thing. This is a great conversation, and in fact, we should probably continue this on a Wellness Wednesday, too, at some point, because getting into the craftier side of you, whether it's glue books that Stephanie does, are you highlighting certain glue books? Are you showing these on your YouTube channel when you guys talk about it, or just...
1: I've done live videos, and you see me gluing in there.
0: Okay. And it kind of like, if you're just tuning in, Cincinnati, kind of scrapbooky-ish, assembling things, it sounds like, in a way that you get to tap into your creative side.
1: If you love dogs or cats or, you know, sports, I mean, cars, just you find something even in a magazine that you like, you know, food. I mean, come on. I mean, anything's possible. Anything you like. If you like it, rip it out, cut it out, however you choose, and just glue it down.
0: I love it. Simplify life. Stephanie G, more on her YouTube channel, more on you getting craftier, Cincinnati. And touching grass, whatever, simplifying your life a little bit. More with her on the way home. She is my friendly free-for-all latest appearance as my friend of the day. John, friends, hang on.

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0: 1071. John, John, and friends, we are commercial free. It is also free, the free for all. This is your friendly free for all. Thanks to my friend Stephanie G that is on the phone with me. I've got a co-host. I got somebody who is ready to make Cincinnati smile. She is doing that with her YouTube live that she gets on with her friends, talking about glue books and getting more crafty. I love this. I never know what's going to look. People do too. I'm getting emails. Steph, do you hear that? I'm going to have to forward that email to you. This is Stephanie G that's on the phone with me. The beauty of this is you never know what's going to happen, what you're going to learn on my show in general, but especially when I'm meeting Stephanie for the first time, and I haven't even met her in person. This is over the phone. So I'm learning all about her, too, like you are, Cincinnati. I do know that she is a big movie fan, and watching a movie. What movie did you just tell me that you've been going back to recently?
1: How to Lose a Guy in 10 Days.
0: Okay, why, first off? I mean, it's a great movie. Don't get me wrong.
1: It's freaking hilarious. And Matthew McConaughey, you know, talks about, because she leaves her purse there at his office. And yep. He's like, he tells his male friends, you know, a woman's purse is their secret source of power that we as male species should know nothing about. And his buddies accidentally knock it over, you know?
0: Yes. They don't make movies like that anymore. That is
1: that's what you call a rom-com.
0: There's a quote of that rom-com. You're right. That is romantic comedy as it gets. And I do love going back to those movies. We did Tori and I have been like having our I jokingly we took a picture years ago when back at our former home on the air, and it was I had a Netflix shirt. And no. She had the Netflix shirt, and my shirt said "and chill," and that was our Halloween. That was our Halloween costume. So we jokingly go back and have a Netflix and chill night away from our 5 and 2 year old, and it ends up with both of us just falling asleep. But we've been going back to old. We watched Meet the Fockers. We watched Meet the Parents before that. You remember those movies? Yep. Oh my gosh, they're so good. I forgot, but they're so cringe. So many of them. When you go back, you're like, oh, my God, this is awkward. This is like that quote is so. Do you feel that with How to Lose a Guy? Or do you think that it's just glorious? It's all just so good that you love it.
1: There's parts of it that are cringe. Like, I'll fast forward it.
0: But that's the beauty of those. You're going back in time. It's a time capsule. 513-749-1071. What's a movie you used to love? Since it is basically a throwback Thursday, and yes, we can have a throwback Thursday. Why? Because MySpace is coming back. We can still say that. What's a movie you used to love but now is just cringe? Get your responses in here. My friend of the day, Stephanie G, is going to stick around and field these responses with me. Hang on.

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2: All right, got ourselves a Who Day Thursday. People, I know it's not the regular season, but there's a reason for preseason. Let's go. Now, when we do get to the regular season, open in orange on September 13th at Paycor Stadium. I'm just outside Paycor Stadium. Freedom Way, John's Jungle Zone is a go again this season for all those home games. So bring the kids down to that. It is for families. It's and like bring the. I mean, I turn it into the gritty go rounds. What is that? Ask your kids. Odds are really good they have done a gritty in the circle that I've created. I've had 100+ kids doing it at once before. It is magic. It's just magic that football is back. We're almost there. Oh, I'm going to have to get some sexy Dexy into the dance-off now that I thought about it. God's sake, I'm wearing the t-shirt. Well, black and orange. It is that spirit today in Cincinnati. Ready for football season. Be sure to tag me in pictures if you got them. John down on air or Kiss 107 so I can share those on IG because I know you're excited, Who Day Nation. Now, on the way home, we continue on with Stephanie G. She is my friend of the day. The friendly free-for-all is real. 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

0: Kiss 107.1, John Donne and Friends. I've loved every bit of this show this afternoon. The friendly free-for-all, of course. My friend of the day, Stephanie G. She understood the assignment. She sent me a handshake emoji. She is now co-hosting this radio show with me. From where? I don't know where you are. Your living room or...
1: I'm in my room, my crafty space.
0: Oh, you're crafty. That's right. And to catch you up, Cincinnati, she does glue books, focused on crafts. And I absolutely love this. A mom of a 14-year-old, a very crafty 14-year-old at that. And we're going to talk more about that coming up. Let's go back to the crafty movies that we used to love and still go back to that make you cringe. Some of them. For some reason, Stephanie G over here can't get enough How to Lose a Guy in 10 Days. I'll give you mine. It's not cringe, though. I don't think it is. Maybe there are moments in it. Wedding Crashers. Oh,
1: that's a pretty funny movie.
0: When I go back to, at one point I remember just having that movie on loop in my dorm room and stuff when I was in college and just, it was, I thought it was the greatest thing. And we watched that the other night and I was like, oh, okay, maybe it wasn't. It's still funny, but let's go.

0: to this is Melanie. Melanie, what was the movie you used to love, but now it just strikes you as cringe?
1: I used to love Legally Blonde. It came out when I was like in middle school, and I was like the perfect demographic for it. I thought it was the best movie ever.
0: Yeah.
1: And then I saw it was on TV recently, and I hadn't seen it in years. I started watching it, and I was just like, oh my gosh.
0: Yeah.
1: It's just like so corny and just unrealistic.
0: Yeah.
1: And just, but I don't know. I couldn't get through it. I turned it off after probably half an hour.
0: There are. Yeah. I noticed that with Zoolander too. It's with Ben Stiller. I'm like, oh gosh, this is just, you know, it's not real. Maybe we're so used to, I don't know, like, have the movies gotten so realistic now that you go, and the comedy's gotten more realistic? I don't know what has changed in the taste in Hollywood. Steph, you still there? Did you hang up on me?
2: I'm still here.
0: Well, you weren't throwing, I was like, okay, hang on. I'm eating up this microphone. What are your thoughts on that? Do you like Legally Blonde? Do you remember that?
2: I never watched it, to be honest with you.
0: Okay, that's Reese Witherspoon. She had multiple movies like that, where she goes.
2: Sweet Home Alabama.
0: Oh, wow, what an album cut. Oh, my gosh, I forgot about that one. Was Matthew McConaughey in that one, too? Who else was in that one?
2: I don't know his name, but I can picture his face.
0: Well, here, go look it up. And the people are screaming at their radios right now. Ed, you're missing it. Call in, tell us who it was. Also, tell us the movie that you thought was cringe, but you're still going to watch it. Throwback Thursday continues, and a friendly free-for-all with my friend over the phone hosting this show, Stephanie G. Hang on.

0: Kiss 107.1, John John and friends, Stephanie G, my friend of the day, over the phone. This has been, it's been borderline magical with Stephanie. Seriously, it's like you've been such a spirit on the air today, and that's what I knew was going to happen with this, because you ain't sliding in my DMs unless you're excited to get on the radio and share your story. That's what Stephanie did. She sent me a handshake emoji for the friendly free-for-all. Now she's in, and we have been talking movies. We'll get back to that in a second, because did you have somebody else you wanted to shout out while you do have your time?
1: Yeah, I want to shout out... my neighbor, Jean. She's been my lifesaver in certain situations. I want to shout out my friend, Mike. And I want to shout out Kathy, who is listening right now.
0: Oh, thank God for Kathy. She's the reason I have a job. Well, just whoever's listening that happens to be tuning in for Steph today, or just in general, thank you. You are the reason I have a job. And Stephanie, you are the reason I have a job. As I said, she's been listening for years. So big shout out to them. Okay, back to movies. Movies that people say you go back and watch it, it makes you cringe. Meet the Parents was definitely one of those. I forgot how awkward some of the things are in that movie. Both of them. Meet the Parents, Meet the Fockers. Got to be careful with that on the radio. This is Beth. Beth, throw in on this conversation with me and Steph.
2: I watched a lot of John Hughes movies when I was a kid, and like there's so many of them. I can't even pick one, but like Pretty in Pink, like
0: so good.
2: You know, I feel like her grandmother assaults her, you know, in the very first part of the movie.
0: Yeah.
2: And there's just so much wrong with it. It's racist and it's all these other things. It's just awful.
0: Thanks, Beth. There are time capsule moments, though, where you're like, wow, that wouldn't fly today. Can you think of a movie or anything where, we can think of so many movies out there. You know what else? Stephanie, have you ever watched Friends? Hello, Stephanie, you there? Steph?
1: Yeah, I'm here.
0: Can you hear? Okay.
1: Yeah.
0: Oh, sorry. You cut out on me. I was like, all right. Well, Stephanie doesn't like me anymore. The friendship's over. Do you watch Friends?
1: Oh, I love that show.
0: Oh, same. There are so many things that happen in Friends where you're like, there is absolutely no way they could get away with that today. Because.
1: Yeah. That was a show back in the 90s, you know?
0: The things, Home Improvement's another one. Like I'm going over to TV shows, but some of the things that Tim Taylor would say, my wife would have drop kicked him.
1: Yeah.
0: You know what I mean? I'm like, oh, yep. Okay. Like it was different times and understandably she should drop kick him. Times have changed. Things have changed. 513-749-1071. We'll continue to ask you movies and TV shows for that matter that you've gone back and watched and you're like, oh, this is so cringe. More with my friend Stephanie G is my friend of the day. Of course, in the friendly free-for-all.

0: Kiss 107.1, John Dodd and friends got ourselves a Who Day Thursday, of course, with football back in the tri-states, which is back in general, preseason. Yes, we'll take it, though. All right, so we're not focused on watching football, per se, right now during the show, because I've got somebody, Stephanie G, that is my friend of the day. She can confirm that I do respond to the DMs. Once again, confirm to Cincinnati for me.
1: Yep, you do.
0: Thank you so much. That was good. Keep reading the script. She sent me a handshake emoji. That's what I told you to do. If you want to be a part of the friendly free-for-all and host this show with me, just like Stephanie's doing, she might not be in studio, but we're still learning about her, and it's been so much fun. We've also learned about movies that are still so cringe. You're like, I cannot go back and watch those. There is one. I just got a DM from Katie. She said, do you remember From Justin to Kelly? That was so peak. We have a popular TV show. Quick, make a movie. I do. When American Idol, the first season of American Idol, that is such a throwback. Did you watch that, Stephanie?
1: No, I didn't.
0: That's okay. Don't worry about it. Well, it's probably for the best, because Justin Guarini came in second place behind Kelly Clarkson. And so they immediately got this movie out right after. And the movie, it might have been the worst thing to ever hit the movie screen. I mean, it was bad. But you go back and you look at that. Somebody said, what about Blank Check? Who was this? This was Tara. She said, what about Blank Check? That Disney, do you remember that movie?
1: Yeah, I never watched it, but I remember that.
0: Okay, well, the adult woman kissing the 11-year-old is all time. Who approved this scene? Yes, it was like, what? What is happening?
1: The
0: things that wouldn't fly today. Any other movies jump out to you? Any other throwbacks that you've watched, Stephanie? I'm throwing it to you now.
1: Sweet Home Alabama.
0: Did you just recently watch that? You already brought that up once.
1: Oh, well, shoot, I don't know.
0: I know, you
1: put me on the spot here.
0: I know. Now you're panicking. You're like, any other, like, when you have these, there's Anchorman, there's different, now that was still like, what, mid-2000s? When you start talking like 80s and 90s, let's get to some more calls coming up here next. That's what we would really love from you. 513-749-107. Oh, I saw Sister Act is on the Disney app. Did you see that? You remember Sister Act? Oh, yeah. 513-749-1071. It's a throwback Thursday, so throw it back to some cringe movies we really need to look back at and go, wow. Okay, that's enough of that. More next.

0: Just 107.1, John Yanni and friends, the friendly free-for-all. Today, you're getting another appearance as a result of that from Stephanie G. She is the latest. This is my fourth or fifth friend of the day that has joined me after they sent me a handshake emoji in my DMs. That's what I told you to do. John down on air on IG. And now Steph and I have had a blast. And we've learned a lot about each other over the past couple of hours. Wait, you just told me you found a movie that made you cringe. Because I put you on the spot moments ago. What was it?
1: Encino Man. And if you watch the movie, you'll look at how the labeling for the Doritos, Nacho Cheese Doritos, was made. The bag was made. It's like orange and yellow and white.
0: Oh, yeah.
1: And now they're like red. It's freaking wild how labeling changes on products.
0: Oh, yeah. Give me that. I love the vintage throwback when they do those. Some of those, like when... I think Mountain Dew has done that. All the brands that go, hey, we're going to go back, like whether it was 90s feeling. Encino Man, talk about an album cut. That was Brendan Fraser and wasn't Pauly Shore in that?
1: Oh, yes.
0: Oh, my gosh. So anything in that era, Pauly Shore, I think there was a movie called Son-in-Law, where he goes out on the farm. Do you remember that one?
1: Oh, yeah, that was hilarious. That was hilarious.
0: All these memories, everything, it's bringing up. Cincinnati, your job is to tell us, Stephanie and I, again, just learning her story. What about She's All That? This was Jen said, look, the incredibly attractive woman took off her glasses. That's true. Jen, you're right. Thank you for chiming in. That's what we asked you for. 513-749-1071. You can DM me, too, just like Jen did. More of your calls coming up. Talking about cringeworthy throwback movies. When you go back, you're like, it should stay there where it was. More with my friend, Stephanie G, after this.

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1: Text hallway to 51881 for a chance to win tickets to Olivia Rodrigo, Somber, and Pitbull. 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
0: 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That's hallway to 51881.

0: Kiss 107.1, John Don and Friends. Hi there, friends. This is Stephanie G. She has done an exceptional job of stepping up and co-hosting with me today. The friendly free-for-all led us together. She sent me a... You still there, Steph? I'm making sure...
1: Yes, I am.
0: Okay, thank goodness. Because, well, technology has been a challenge today. The old school technology. The old phone. So we're throwing it back, just like you would go back to... Did you ever watch Saved by the Bell? You remember Zach Morris with a Zach Morris phone?
1: Oh, yeah.
0: See, that was like... There were so many cringe-worthy moments in that show, too, but I still love it. I just bought a Bayside Tiger shirt. I don't know what site got me to buy it, but... shut up. Shut up. Don't you laugh at me.
1: Called enabling.
0: I love it.
1: I learned that from the crafty world, because when somebody buys a product, everybody's got to get it.
0: Oh, it's in those, and I'm the online, the impulse buys, the quick, I'm like, oh, cool, I'll buy this shirt really quick. Gets me every time. It, got to look away. So I can't give my wife a hard time if she does the impulse buy thing. What's a movie you used to love, but now you think it's just cringe when you watch it? Stephanie G, by the way, has been stepping up to the plate and crushing it as my co-host today. You can send me a handshake emoji if you'd like to try to get in the mix to host just like she's doing with me. She brought up Encino Man. You also brought up, what else? What was the other one? Sweet Home Alabama.
1: And How to Lose a Guy in 10 Days.
0: Oh, yeah, that's how this conversation started. It's a throwback Thursday on these movies. Some are so cringe. Leah, what you got?
2: Any of the Lizzie McGuire movies from Disney Channel.
0: Oh, wow. Oh, that, Hello, Leah. Oh, she just said it and ran. Okay, you're going to say that the week after she performed at Riverbend? That's what you're going to do? and you, that's some fighting words. But, okay, in her defense, I think... Oh, I could go back. I love some of those Disney movies, though. When you look, did you remember? You remember Brink?
1: No. Okay. Oh, wait a minute, Brink. Yeah, I do remember
0: the roller skating movie. Obviously, there was
1: Airborne.
0: I was going to bring up Airborne.
1: That was on YouTube for free recently.
0: 70. That's great. Is it still up there? Do we know?
1: Nope, it's gone.
0: Okay, it's good. Go watch it. It's free on YouTube. Shot here in Cincinnati. I don't remember many cringe moments in that. There was definitely cringe ones in Brink. So credit to Leah. Some of the Disney ones were like, all right, I get it. You go back and watch, you're like, oh, this is so Magoo. 513-749-1071. Let's get back to crafting. Back to the glue books that Stephanie is making on her YouTube. And once you, parents, seriously, consider some of this stuff. You can throw it in for the kids. It'd be fun. All right, more after this on a Throwback Thursday and a Who Day Thursday.
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6: On 75 southbound after Galbraith accident with injuries, we have 75 south and Edison Charles breakdown. It's clearing from the left lane. Glenway at Grand is an accident. And 75 northbound Sharon to 275 crash on the shoulder. State Route 28 before Wolfpen Pleasant Hill is an accident that has police on the scene. Rick Shrem with traffic.
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19: Another good opportunity to tell you to slide into my DMs and to send me a handshake emoji if you want to do exactly what Stephanie G has been doing today. That's her brand name, she said on YouTube. So she's like, can you just call me Stephanie G? I'm like, I'm happy to do that. I got more with her coming up next. For the past almost 3 hours, she has been hosting this show with me. And I told you, that's what's going to happen. You send me a handshake emoji, say, John, I want to do radio too. Well, just by sending that emoji, I'll know it. I'll add you to the list, and then it might be a random Thursday, random Monday. Doesn't matter. I'm just going to need a co-host, and I'm going to count on you. John John on Air on IG. Send that to me. Now, we do continue on with football back in the tri-states, sort of. There's a reason for preseason, though. Hopefully, some of these guys get some reps in there, and then we get a dub first game out of the season there on September 13th. I got more with Stephanie G coming up next. Make sure to tag me in your pictures, orange and black, if you are wearing it. John John on Air and Kiss 107 on IG so I can, number one, share it, and number two, it could score you a gift card. Go to Gold Star. Okay, more next with Kiss 107.1.

0: 1071, John Donne and friends. Let's go back to the crafting lounge, which you'll see a lot of this on YouTube Live with our friend Stephanie G and her friends. So what I've learned today is Stephanie is a crafty person. She probably, you're a mom. You got a 14-year-old son now, so you probably had to get really crafty with, like, finding ways to keep... What's your son's name? You want to shout him out? You haven't done that yet.
1: Ronnie Lee.
0: So probably had to keep it interesting to keep... we're all trying to do that. Parents are trying to keep the kids busy and doing things. Was crafting a part of this, or was this more so your thing?
1: This was more so my thing. Okay. I've tried to get him to craft with me, but he won't do it. I'll tell you another really cool craft is jelly plating.
0: I'm sorry, what?
1: You buy a jelly plating, G-E-L-L-I plating.
0: Okay.
1: And you get a jelly plate, and then you buy a brayer. And you take acrylic paint, you know, you can buy some cheap acrylic paint and get some stencils or whatever. You can either put the paint down and then the stencil or vice versa. And then you take, once you get all that down, take a piece of paper and rub it and you pull up a print.
0: No kidding. Okay.
1: Yes. It's freaking awesome.
0: No, but I'm laughing because I would totally do this. We're like, how does it go with a... How does this project go with a 5-year-old or 2-year-old?
1: Well, let's put it this way. If you don't want paint everywhere, you should get, you know, a table, put a cheap Dollar Tree plastic tablecloth over it, okay. Put them in old clothes, and let them go to town.
0: Okay, I'm so here for that. Maybe, is acrylic, can you wash that out, or is that do you have to get the water-based paint, or does it matter? Listen to me.
1: I water acrylic paint down, so I don't, it should come out. I don't know, though.
0: I love it so much. But this is for the parents anyway. Like you said, let's do this for adults too. Because this is trying to tap into the things that'll keep you off the screens. Being a little craftier, being a little... we brought up scrapbooking and brought up the glue book. This is a really cool way. Maybe it's therapeutic. Some pick up painting classes and things like that. So why not add this to the repertoire? Steph, I think you're on to something. And make sure you continue to do this on YouTube. Also, this has been an absolute blast today. You've been such a great sport putting up with my dad jokes, too. I really appreciate you. Steph, I think, can confirm one more time that I'm a man of my word. And if I say I'm going to put you on the radio, I put you on. Right?
1: Oh, yeah, he does.
0: Steph's like, oh, yeah, more ways than one. Stephanie G, find her on YouTube. Of course.

0: she goes live with her friends there. Crafts, definitely a topic of discussion, and it was so much fun. Thank you for throwing in on the friendly free-for-all. This was such a pleasure, and you got to stay locked in on this show, please, if you don't mind, Steph.
1: Oh, I will.
0: You are the reason I have a job, so are you, Cincinnati. More coming up, ICYMI, a Who Day Thursday, and things that you might have missed throughout the show coming up.
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5: Accident with injury, 75 south after Galbraith and on 75 north of Ronald Reagan Highway. A breakdown right lane blocked. 75 northbound at U.S. 42 in Kentucky. Right shoulder blocked with the accident. State Route 28 at Buckwheat. Police on the scene of a crash thanks for the tip call. And on State Route 741 at Hamilton Road, an accident. Rick Shrimp with traffic.
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The ICYMI part of the show is going to be good. Kiss 107.1, John, John, and friends, because in case you missed it, a lot has happened on the show over the past 4.5 hours. Especially thank you to my friend Stephanie G, who understood the assignment when it came to the friendly free-for-all. I told you if you want to host the show with me, you don't have to come in studio. I would love for that to happen, but we're busy. We're watching our Bengals play. That's what's happening. Football's back. Uday. But slide my DMs and send me a handshake emoji, and then I'll call you on the phone. Or I'll FaceTime you or something like that, depending on what you want. What I did with Stephanie today, I called her, and for 3 hours, this show she hosted with me. I'll replay some of that. Coming up next, John, John, and Friends.

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0: Kiss 107.1, John Don and friends. I've loved every bit of this show this afternoon. The friendly free-for-all, of course. My friend of the day, Stephanie G. She understood the assignment. She sent me a handshake emoji. She is now co-hosting this radio show with me. From where? I don't know where you are. Your living room or...
1: I'm in my room, my crafty space.
0: Oh, your crafty. She, that's right. And to catch you up, Cincinnati, she does glue books, focused on crafts. And I absolutely love this. A mom of a 14-year-old, a very crafty 14-year-old at that. And we're going to talk more about that coming up. Let's go back to the crafty movies that we used to love and still go back to that make you cringe. Some of them. For some reason, Stephanie G over here can't get enough How to Lose a Guy in 10 Days. I'll give you mine. It's not cringe, though. I don't think it is. Maybe there are moments in it. Wedding Crashers.
1: Yeah, that's a pretty funny movie.
0: When I go back to, at one point I remember just having that movie on loop in my dorm room and stuff when I was in college, and just, it was, I thought it was the greatest thing. And we watched that the other night and I was like, oh, okay, maybe it wasn't. It's still funny, but let's go to, this is Melanie. Melanie, what was the movie you used to love, but now it just strikes you as cringe?
2: I used to love Legally Blonde. It came out when I was like in middle school, and I was like the perfect demographic for it. I thought it was the best movie ever.
0: Yeah.
2: And then I saw it was on TV recently, and I hadn't seen it in years. I started watching it, and I was just like, oh my gosh.
0: Yeah, that
2: it's just like so corny and just unrealistic. Yeah, and just, but I don't know. I couldn't get through it. I turned it off after probably half an hour.
0: There are, yeah, I noticed that with Zoolander too. It's with Ben Stiller. I'm like, oh gosh, this is just, you know, it's not real. Maybe we're so used to, I don't know, like, have the movies gotten so realistic now that you go and the comedy's gotten more realistic? I don't know what has changed in the taste in Hollywood. Steph, you still there? Or did you hang up on me?
1: I'm still here.
0: Well, you weren't thrown. I was like, okay, hang on. I'm eating up this microphone. What are your thoughts on that? Do you like Legally Blonde? Do you remember that?
1: I never watched it, to be honest with you.
0: Okay, that's Reese Witherspoon. She had multiple movies like that, where she goes.
1: Home Alabama.
0: Oh, wow, what an album cut. Oh my gosh, I forgot about that one. Was Matthew McConaughey in that one too? Who else was in that one?
1: I don't know his name, but I can picture his face.
0: Well, here, go look it up. And the people are screaming at their radios right now. Ed, you're missing it. Call in, tell us who it was. Also, tell us the movie that you thought was cringe, but you're still going to watch it. Throwback Thursday continues, and a friendly free-for-all with my friend over the phone hosting this show, Stephanie G. Hang on.
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0: Thursday as I walk out this door, Cincinnati. Somebody in this town, give me a hooday.
1: I hope you yelled.
0: Football is almost back. There's a reason for preseason. Hopefully our boys get some playing time, get some reps in there, but also safe in the same regard. Because we need a big dub out the gate on September 13th for Open in Orange at Paycor Stadium. Don't forget about John John's Jungle Zone. Again this season, home games in the middle of that street of Freedom Way. You cannot miss me. And I have all the kids out there doing the gritty. I'm going to have parents doing the sexy dexy. That's just standard procedure now for this season. I have never been more excited about a team. I think this city feels the same way. I appreciate you so much, Cincinnati. A Free Spirit Friday we will get into tomorrow. I still have that Grader's gift card up for grabs as we wrap up the summer tour. I'm still taking the summer tour out until we get to our last blast of summer, which is the Western and Southern WEBN fireworks. Third Eye Blind tickets tomorrow to help kick that off. And then, of course, that Grader's gift card. What else am I missing? Oh, yeah, the Back to Class Arena Pass. You still have a shot at that tonight. Coming up next hour at 7:40. Get yourself qualified to win Pitbull. Olivia Rodrigo, Somber tickets. Hope you had your notebook out for all this. Appreciate you. John, and friends, talk to you tomorrow.
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Don't forget, you'll be hearing this one live from Somber when he is in Ohio. Got tickets for him, Olivia Rodrigo, sold out in Columbus, and oh yeah, Pitbull in Cincy, the back-to-class arena pass. 7:40 right here tonight on KISS.

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1: Waiting by the phone. 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
20: It's been a nice brief break from downpours and storms, but that won't last for long. Chances for rain will start to sneak back in this evening into the overnight hours. Expect widespread showers and downpours with the chance for flooding to become an issue again as we move throughout our entire Friday. That's your 9 First Warning forecast. I'm meteorologist Cameron Harden.
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Hey, everyone who is calling out this girl's name and other celebrities, worrying about it, criticizing them, I have one thing to say. MYOFB, and if you don't know what that stands for, look it up on KISS. 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

Oh, they were in the cheetah print, and they were fantastic last night. Performed this one on The Tonight Show. Cat's Eye, the girls, they can sing, they can dance, they perform, and they are incredible. Let's turn up Animal.

0: Are you ready? Right now, get out your phone, the Back to Class Arena Pass. I got tickets for sold out Olivia Rodrigo in Columbus, tickets for Samba in Columbus, and oh yeah, Pitbull in Cincinnati. Mr. 305, you ready to get all three? Text me this word. 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
16: 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And the best part? 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
19: Ice Cube's Big 3 Season 9 is coming down to the wire. 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